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2: Partly cloudy tonight with a low of 11. Tomorrow, a mix of sun and cloud, small chance of showers, and a high of 24. Clearing on Tuesday, a high of 21, and then on Wednesday, a cloudy sky, 21 degrees. Current weather conditions can be found anytime on your Swift Current Online app. I'm Judy Peters.
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4: Partly cloudy tonight with a low of 11. Tomorrow, a mix of sun and cloud, small chance of showers, and a high of 24. Clearing on Tuesday, a high of 21, and then on Wednesday, a cloudy sky, 21 degrees. Current weather conditions can be found anytime on your Swift Current online app. I'm Judy Peters.
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4: Partly cloudy tonight with a low of 11. Tomorrow, a mix of sun and cloud, small chance of showers, and a high of 24. Clearing on Tuesday, a high of 21, and then on Wednesday, a cloudy sky, 21 degrees. Current weather conditions can be found anytime on your Swift Current online app. I'm Judy Peters.
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3: Partly cloudy tonight with a low of 11. Tomorrow, a mix of sun and cloud, small chance of showers, and a high of 24. Clearing on Tuesday, a high of 21, and then on Wednesday, a cloudy sky, 21 degrees. Current weather conditions can be found anytime on your Swift Current Online app. I'm Judy Peters.
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6: Partly cloudy tonight with a low of 11. Tomorrow, a mix of sun and cloud, small chance of showers, and a high of 24. Clearing on Tuesday, a high of 21, and then on Wednesday, a cloudy sky, 21 degrees. Current weather conditions can be found anytime on your Swift Current online app. I'm Judy Peters.
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4: Partly cloudy tonight with a low of 11. Tomorrow, a mix of sun and cloud, small chance of showers, and a high of 24. Clearing on Tuesday, a high of 21, and then on Wednesday, a cloudy sky, 21 degrees. Current weather conditions can be found anytime on your Swift Current Online app. I'm Judy Peters.
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5: Partly cloudy tonight with a low of 11. Tomorrow, a mix of sun and cloud, small chance of showers, and a high of 24. Clearing on Tuesday, a high of 21, and then on Wednesday, a cloudy sky, 21 degrees. Current weather conditions can be found anytime on your Swift Current Online app. I'm Judy Peters.
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2: Partly cloudy tonight with a low of 11. Tomorrow, a mix of sun and cloud, small chance of showers, and a high of 24. Clearing on Tuesday, a high of 21, and then on Wednesday, a cloudy sky, 21 degrees. Current weather conditions can be found anytime on your Swift Current Online app. I'm Judy Peters.
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2: Partly cloudy tonight with a low of 11. Tomorrow, a mix of sun and cloud, small chance of showers, and a high of 24. Clearing on Tuesday, a high of 21, and then on Wednesday, a cloudy sky, 21 degrees. Current weather conditions can be found anytime on your Swift Current Online app. I'm Judy Peters.
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1: Partly cloudy tonight with a low of 11. Tomorrow, a mix of sun and cloud, small chance of showers, and a high of 24. Clearing on Tuesday, a high of 21, and then on Wednesday, a cloudy sky, 21 degrees. Current weather conditions can be found anytime on your Swift Current online app. I'm Judy Peters.
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3: Partly cloudy tonight with a low of 11. Tomorrow, a mix of sun and cloud, small chance of showers, and a high of 24. Clearing on Tuesday, a high of 21, and then on Wednesday, a cloudy sky, 21 degrees. Current weather conditions can be found anytime on your Swift Current online app. I'm Judy Peters.
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3: Partly cloudy tonight with a low of 11. Tomorrow, a mix of sun and cloud, small chance of

0: 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Clearing on Tuesday, a high of 21, and then on Wednesday, a cloudy sky, 21 degrees. Current weather conditions can be found anytime on your Swift Current online app. I'm Judy Peters.
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I paid the tab and I turned around. Got on that phone on the way home, ended up down the rabbit hole again. It's funny how you haven't changed a bit, but you're twice as pretty.

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a local beer joint with a few of the guys. With this cute little country girl called mine. And boy, let me tell you, she was the prettiest thing I'd ever seen in a pair of boots. 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

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And you could leave town a rich man. And he said, boys, whatever you're offering, it won't be enough.

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1: Good morning, I'm Tara Garcia. The Road Cruisers, in partnership with the City of Swift Current, put on another great edition of the annual Cruise in the Market Car Show on Saturday. Corey Schultz, a co-founding member of the car club, was thrilled to see so many people joining them from all over the province.
2: Yeah, we had, guys from Yorkton and up north of Saskatoon and all over the place. So, yeah, it's pretty neat. The reach is pretty cool.
1: Schultz credited the various sponsors and volunteers for ensuring a fantastic car show. The Kyle Community Rodeo celebrated a milestone this weekend, bringing rodeo fans and families together for a weekend of Western action. Community Development Director Lisa O'Connor says organizers added a new ranch rodeo this year, giving spectators a look at the skills ranchers use in their everyday work.
3: Ranch Rodeo was a real hit. It was a really good turnout, and we've had lots of comments for bringing it back.
1: The event also featured the traditional CZ.

0: Yay Rodeo, giving fans plenty of action throughout the weekend. A Southwest Saskatchewan accountant is helping support communities across Canada through her work in the nonprofit sector. Jamie Whittle says while accounting may seem like it's all about numbers, she sees it as a way to help other people achieve their goals.
1: Most people will sound really boring. You're just in Excel spreadsheets every day. But you actually have a knowledge set that you can support other people and steward themselves through their own goals.
0: Whittle grew up on a mixed farm north of Morris and now serves as the financial controller for the YMCA Canada. A Southwest Saskatchewan farmer is one of a number of farmers recently recognized for a remarkable commitment to the provincial crop reporting program. Lyle Ehrman, volunteer crop reporter for the RM of Happy Land No. 231 near Leader, received recognition for 45 years of service during an appreciation event at Ag in Motion.
2: My friend, our ag rep in Leader, Bob Rogg, asked me if I'd do this 45 years ago, and I'm still doing it. And now I'm kind of committed to it. For every Tuesday, I phone into Saskatchewan Food and Agriculture, and I tell them a crop report, the amount of rainfall we're getting in our RN.
0: More than 200 volunteer reporters contribute information to Saskatchewan's weekly crop report, a publication followed by farmers, media, market analysts, and international buyers. An opportunity to try inclusive sports for all abilities is coming to Swift Current tomorrow during Adaptive Sport Community Day, thanks to five Saskatchewan organizations. From 12:30 to 3 p.m., attendees will be able to try out walking soccer, all-ability soccer, power chair soccer, goal ball, and boccia with no experience needed. Things will kick off with registration and wrap up with snacks and mingling. 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
4: I'm Colin Powers with a look at sports. A former Swift Current Broncos assistant coach

0: is heading back to British Columbia for a head coaching opportunity. The Cranbrook Bucks announced Saturday that 31-year-old Roshan Jaswal is their new head coach and assistant general manager. Jaswal spent one season with the Broncos, helping guide the team to a 15-44-9 record last season. He previously coached with the Vancouver Northeast Chiefs AAA program and played professionally through 2023. The Cabri River Rats have added a provincial championship to their Sask Alta title. Cabri finished pool play at the Senior AA Tier 3 Championship in Melfort with a 3-0 record. They blanked the Redfords A's 10-0 in the semifinal to earn a spot in the final against the Saskatoon Thunder, where they rallied from a 6-2 deficit in the bottom of the sixth to win it 16-8. Meanwhile, the Gull Lake Greyhounds went 1-3 at Tier 4 Provincials in Moose Jaw and missed the playoffs. The division final matchups are set in the WCBL playoffs. The Saskatoon Berries beat the defending champion Regina Red Sox 5-3 last night in the third and deciding game of their series and will face Moose Jaw Miller Express in round two. The Millers swept the Medicine Hat Mavericks in their first round matchup. Out west, the Sylvan Lake Gulls edged the Lethbridge Bulls 3-2 in game three of that series, and they'll take on the Okotoks Dogs, who swept the Energy City Cactus Rats. Both best of three division final series start tomorrow. Derek Hill's RBI single in the 12th inning lifted the Philadelphia Phillies to a 7-6 win over the Toronto Blue Jays to avoid a sweep in Philly. It was the fourth extra innings game for the Jays in the last five contests. Toronto starts a four-game homestand with the Boston Red Sox tonight. If something's happening in your community, from breaking news to big game scores, tell us first. Call 306-773-NEWS or click Submit News on Swift Current Online.
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2: Here's a look at your five-day forecast. Today we're going to see a mix of sun and cloud with 30% chance of showers this morning and early this afternoon with a risk of a thunderstorm and a high of 21. Tonight becoming cloudy this evening, 60% chance of showers or a thunderstorm and a low of 11. Tomorrow will be clearing near noon and a high of 22. Tomorrow night periods of rain and a low of 12. That rain will continue for Wednesday and Thursday, with a high of 19 on Wednesday, a high of 16 on Thursday, and Friday will be cloudy with 60% chance of showers and a high of 17. And don't forget, you'll be able to save on everything from local services to great experiences when the Swift Current Online Auction and the Save More Saskatchewan Summer Auction open on August 12th on Swift Current Online.
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0: Chris Stapleton, Think I'm in Love with You on Country 94.1, Country 1490. Good morning. It is Chris along with you here in the morning show, powered by Canadian Tire. Happy Monday. Good old back to work Monday. 6:10 right now as we mosey along downtown Swift Current, sitting at a current temperature of 10 degrees. So not exactly a hot one out there. Definitely feels a little bit cool this morning. 21 in the expected high, with a chance of showers later on this morning and a risk of a thunderstorm as well. Shaunavon currently sitting at a temperature of 9 with a high of 24, and more of that chance of showers, risk of a thunderstorm in there as well. Overnight down to 11 degrees with Tuesday looking not so bad. 22 degrees in Swift, 24 in the Shaunavon area. Full details are around the corner coming up in just a bit, or by checking out the Canada West Harvest Center local weather page on Swift Current online. Well, coming up a little bit later on here in the morning show, we've got lots of folks that are going to be popping by today. Our friends from My City Care is coming by. They've got their next pop-up shop coming up on Thursday, I believe it is. A big school supply one. A big deal for sure. We'll chat more with him about that. Our friends from the Eliminators Car Club, Tyrone Garner, is going to pop by the show and talk about their Riverside Run, which is coming up this weekend. And the Swift Current Ag and X also swinging by the show today to talk Cowboys and Chrome. We'll chat that. Of course, birthdays, anniversaries, Swift Current Online Auction starting up on Wednesday. Lots going on. All that coming up in just a bit here in the show. Kenny Chesney's latest Carry On is on the way next.
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9: Here's a look at your five-day forecast. Today we're going to see a mix of sun and cloud with 30% chance of showers this morning and early this afternoon with a risk of a thunderstorm and a high of 21. Tonight becoming cloudy this evening, 60% chance of showers or a thunderstorm and a low of 11. Tomorrow will be clearing near noon and a high of 22. Tomorrow night periods of rain and a low of 12. That rain will continue for Wednesday and Thursday with a high of 19 on Wednesday, a high of 16 on Thursday, and Friday will be cloudy with 60% chance of showers and a high of 17. And don't forget, you'll be able to save on everything from local services to great experiences when the Swift Current Online Auction and the Save More Saskatchewan Summer Auction open on August 12th on Swift Current Online.
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0: She Don't Know on Country 94.1, Country 1490. Good morning. My name is Chris, along with you here in the morning show, powered by Canadian Tire. I appreciate you tuning in with me today. 6:22 right now as we mosey along on your back to work Monday edition of the show. 10 degrees here in Swift Current. Shauneman sitting at 9, warming up to around that 21 or 24 degree mark, depending on the area that you live in, with a slight chance of rain in there too. Those details coming at the bottom half of the hour in your information update, along with the lady joining me here in studio this morning. Tara Garcia. Good morning, Tara.
1: Good morning, Chris. How are you?
0: I'm wonderful today. How about yourself?
1: I'm doing fantastic.
0: Well, that is good. Did you have a good weekend?
1: I did. How was yours?
0: It was good. I played some basketball on Saturday and realized that I'm really good at playing basketball once a year. And that's about it, because the knees...
1: I was going to say, that's probably once a year more than me, though. So you're doing good.
0: Fair enough. What's going on in the news today?
1: We got a couple of recaps about some big events that happened this past weekend. Of course, the annual cruise in the market happened at Market Square on Saturday. That was a big success. And also, Kyle had their rodeo. It was their 50th annual rodeo this weekend.
0: Impressive,
1: so that was a
0: stuff.
1: Pretty big event. Yeah.
0: Absolutely.
1: Yeah.
0: We got a chance to go to the car show.
1: Oh, did you? Was it good?
0: I get the cruise in the market. Yeah, the kids love going to car shows. Mm. So anytime there's one around, we went there. And then they got distracted by kittens at the SPCA. So
1: that sounds like me. I would totally be like, look at all the cars. And be like, there's a puppy over there.
0: Yeah, we want to go see that. And then I got distracted by the Mudcuds fan from the SPCA too. So we all had distractions, but it was pretty good. There was lots of cool cars there.
1: Yeah, so that was some big events. And then, of course, today's Monday. So we had the Next Her Voice feature. Today it is all about Jamie Whittall, who is in the financial sector, but she has actually done a lot to support a lot of local libraries. So really great feature on her on Swift Current Online as well.
0: Absolutely. Lots of good stuff there. That full story, as mentioned, is available on Swift Current Online, and as is the remainder of your information update. Tara Garcia going to take you through it in just a few moments.
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0: Swift Current Online News with Wheatland Machine Shop. Add some luxury to the lake with the perfect hot tub. Eco tubs can be set up on a 110 or 220, which makes them great for the cabin.
1: Good morning, I'm Kara Garcia. More than just hot rods and classic cars drew a crowd at Cruising the Market on Saturday. The various vendors at Market Square were in full swing, and the Legion Brands 56 was grilling up burgers and hot dogs to keep people energized during the 150-odd entry car show. John Griffin, public relations officer for the Legion Brands 56.
2: The turnout's been great. It's great to see everybody come and support Legion. We're very thankful for the generosity of the people of Swift Current.
1: Money raised at the barbecue went back towards the Legion. The Kyle Community Rodeo also had plenty for families to enjoy away from the arena. Lisa O'Connor with the Kyle and District Recreation Board says organizers added on more events to celebrate the 50th anniversary.
3: This year we brought in a new ranch rodeo that featured all of the ranchers and how they operate ranching, in addition to the CCA rodeo.
1: The weekend also included a parade, trade fair, baseball, food trucks, live entertainment, and a kids' zone. Supporting local libraries is one way a Southwest Saskatchewan woman is giving back to her community. Jamie Whittall says books played a major role in her life growing up, making her volunteer work on the Swift Current Library Board and Chinook Regional Library Board especially meaningful.
4: There's a lot of women that, especially in my professional life, that I see what they've done and what they've, not necessarily sacrificed, but what they've had to go through to get to where they are. And just hearing their stories has been really insightful and super impactful in my own journey.
1: Whittall has served on both boards for more than a year, helping provide financial oversight and governance for libraries across the region. Crop conditions around Leader were looking very promising in late July, according to Lia Ehrman, a volunteer crop reporter for the RM of Happy Land.
5: It's the best it's been for 9 years, and I'm really happy for the farmers. I always tell people we sort of live in a desert because we don't get much moisture around the Leader area.

0: Speaking at Ag in Motion, he noted hail caused significant damage in parts of the municipality. Ehrman was recognized for 45 years of service to Saskatchewan's weekly crop report. Information in the report comes from over 200 dedicated crop reporters.
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2: I'm Colin Powers with a look at sports. Former Swift Current Broncos assistant coach Roshan Jaswal is taking the next step in his coaching career. The 31-year-old Burnaby product has been named head coach and assistant general manager of the Cranbrook Bucks in the BCHL. Jaswal spent last season in Swift Current after coaching with the Vancouver Northeast Chiefs, working with U15, U17, and U18 programs. As a player, he won two SIJHL championships and an SPHL title before retiring in 2023. The Cabri River Rats have added a provincial championship to their Sask Alta title. Cabri finished pool play at the Senior AA Tier 3 Championship in Melfort with a 3-0 record. They blanked the Redvers A's 10-0 in the semifinal to earn a spot in the final against the Saskatoon Thunder, where they rallied from a 6-2 deficit in the bottom of the sixth to win it 16-8. Meanwhile, the Gull Lake Greyhounds went 1-3 at Tier 4 Provincials in Moose Jaw and missed the playoffs. The division final matchups are set in the WCBL playoffs. The Saskatoon Berries beat the defending champion Regina Red Sox 5-3 last night in the third and deciding game of their series, and they'll face the Moose Jaw Miller Express in round two. The Millers swept the Medicine Hat Mavericks in their first round matchup. Out west, the Sylvan Lake Gulls edged the Lethbridge Bulls 3-2 in game three of that series, and they'll take on the Okotoks Dogs, who swept the Energy City Cactus Rats. Both best of three division final series start tomorrow. And Derek Hill's RBI single in the 12th inning lifted the Philadelphia Phillies to a 7-6 win over the Toronto Blue Jays. The Phillies avoided the sweep at home, and it was the fourth extra innings game for the Jays in their last five contests. Toronto starts a four-game homestand with the Boston Red Sox tonight. From local news to local sports, we're here for your updates. 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
0: Here's a look at your five-day forecast. Today we're going to see a mix of sun and cloud with 30% chance of showers this morning and early this afternoon with a risk of a thunderstorm and a high of 21. Tonight becoming cloudy this evening, 60% chance of showers or a thunderstorm and a low of 11. Tomorrow will be clearing near noon and a high of 22. Tomorrow night periods of rain and a low of 12. That rain will continue for Wednesday and Thursday with a high of 19 on Wednesday, a high of 16 on Thursday, and Friday will be cloudy with 60% chance of showers and a high of 17. And don't forget, you'll be able to save on everything from local services to great experiences when the Swift Current Online Auction and the Save More Saskatchewan Summer Auction open on August 12th on Swift Current Online.
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Ricochet and Daddy's Money on Country 94.1, Country 1490. Good morning. Happy Monday. It is Chris along with you, 6:42 here in the morning show. 10 degrees in downtown Swift Current right now. Shauneman sitting at a temperature of a plus 9, heading for 24. Swift Current heading for a high of 21 in the day. And chance could see some rain and a risk of a thunderstorm later on this afternoon as well. Down to 11 tonight with temperatures hitting around that 22 degree mark before rain is expected. Actually, if I'm having a look at it, just about every day right up and through until Friday. So we've actually got rain in the forecast and no temperatures getting above 22 either. It's going to be much cooler. It's definitely got that feeling of, oh, you had a heat wave? Well, we're going to let you know what fall feels like. But details, get them in your 5-day forecast coming up in just a few moments' time.

0: The SPCA Pause for a Cause has been going on since this Saturday. It actually got kickstarted down at Market Square, where they, of course, are at Market Square for a variety of different times to help to raise some great money for the shelter. Formerly known as the Radiothon, the 13th annual John Mueller Memorial Cause for a Pause is set to try to get a few coins in to help out the folks at the SPCA. And all the puppies and the kitties, and of course, as they get set to move into their brand new building. They're going to be hanging out at Sidewalk Days this week as well, too, so you'll be able to make your donations there. Plus, once again, at Market Square on August the 15th. And we encourage you to head on down there, talk to them about it, go see some puppies and some kitties, and make a donation to some of the vulnerable folk here in our community. If you're looking for any more details on the SPCA or the Pause for a Cause, you can do so by contacting Jamie at 773-1806.
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11: Here's a look at your five-day forecast. Today we're going to see a mix of sun and cloud with 30% chance of showers this morning and early this afternoon with a risk of a thunderstorm and a high of 21. Tonight becoming cloudy this evening, 60% chance of showers or a thunderstorm and a low of 11. Tomorrow will be clearing near noon and a high of 22. Tomorrow night periods of rain and a low of 12. That rain will continue for Wednesday and Thursday with a high of 19 on Wednesday, a high of 16 on Thursday, and Friday will be cloudy with 60% chance of showers and a high of 17. And don't forget, you'll be able to save on everything from local services to great experiences when the Swift Current Online Auction and the Save More Saskatchewan Summer Auction open on August 12th on Swift Current Online.
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0: Dean Brody, A Man Without a Woman, on Country 94.1, Country 1490. My name is Chris. I appreciate you tuning in with me here in the morning show, powered by Canadian Tire. Back to work Monday as we get set for your information update in just a few moments. News, weather, and sports is coming up next. Stay tuned for that. On the way after 7 o'clock, we're going to find out a little bit more about our Her Voice nominee this week, Jamie Whittle. We'll talk more about her coming up just after 7. Also, birthdays, anniversaries at 7:40. So if you know somebody celebrating, you know what to do to get them on. 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
1: Hay and pasture conditions remain highly variable. In Manitoba, seasonal moisture is generally adequate to surplus across the northwestern interlake, although some localized dry areas remain. In Saskatchewan, hayland topsoil moisture is rated 56% adequate, with pasture moisture 45% adequate, 59% good to excellent, with most remaining in good to fair condition, despite dryness in some regions. In Alberta, dry conditions continue in parts of the south and central regions, while excess moisture is slowing field activities in some northern areas. Pasture growth is rated nearly 55% good to excellent, with tame hay 57% good to excellent. Overall, forage supplies across the prairies are generally holding up. For Golden West, I'm Glendalee Allen Voss.
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1: Good morning, I'm Kara Garcia. Are you team cat or are you team dog? That was the question the donation girls were asking at the Cruise in the Market car show as they rallied pet lovers to fundraise for the SPCA Swift Current. Corey Schultz, a co-founding member of the Host Road Cruisers Car Club, was thrilled to see the total at $230 hit over $17,000.
2: Holy cow, I don't know if that's all just from today or not, but I mean the sign read zero when I got here this morning. That's pretty special if that come from here, that makes the guy feel pretty good.
1: Also debuted at the car show was the all-new 2026 SPCA Ugly Car, which you can read about at Swift Current Online. For organizers, the Kyle Community Rodeo is about more than just a weekend of competition. Lisa O'Connor says the annual event helps keep rodeo traditions alive while bringing people from surrounding communities and tourists into Kyle.
3: Having this go on for our community really is important because it brings in people, tourists, you know, outside people, and it's great for our town, great for us to showcase what our town is all about.
1: She says the rodeo also gives Kyle a chance to showcase the community and everything it has to offer. A local finance professional says success isn't always measured by a job title. Jamie Whittle says her definition of success has shifted from career advancement to making a lasting impact on the people around her.
4: I think the one thing I would say is don't be afraid to take a risk. And if it seems hard, just do it anyways. Because growth is going to be in the challenging pieces. And that growth is what's going to provide you the opportunities to get to where you want to be.
1: She also encourages young women interested in finance to take risks, saying personal growth often comes from taking on new challenges. After 45 years as a crop reporter, Lyle Ehrman of Leader says he isn't done yet. Ehrman, who covers the RM of Happyland number 231, says the goal is now to reach the 50-year milestone as part of Saskatchewan's crop reporting network.
5: I'm kind of hooked on it and committed to it, and I figured out that I probably have phoned Saskatchewan Food and Agriculture only during the summer. But probably about 1,200 calls I've made to Saskatchewan Food and Agriculture every Tuesday.
1: Ehrman was among a number of individuals honored for their commitment to providing key information for the weekly crop report.
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7: I'm Colin Powers with a look at sports. A former Swift Current Broncos assistant coach is heading back to British Columbia for a head coaching opportunity. The Cranbrook Bucks announced Saturday that 31-year-old Roshan Jaswal is their new head coach and assistant general manager. Jaswal spent one season with the Broncos, helping guide the team to a 15-44-9 record last season. He previously coached with the Vancouver Northeast Chiefs AAA program and played professionally through 2023. The Cabri River Rats have added a provincial championship to their Sask Alta title. Cabri finished pool play at the Senior AA Tier 3 Championship in Melfort with a 3-0 record. They blanked the Redvers A's 10-0 in the semifinal to earn a spot in the final against the Saskatoon Thunder, where they rallied from a 6-2 deficit in the bottom of the 6th to win it 16-8. Meanwhile, the Gull Lake Greyhounds went 1-3 at Tier 4 Provincials in Moose Jaw and missed the playoffs. The division final matchups are set in the WCBL playoffs. The Saskatoon Berries beat the defending champion Regina Red Sox 5-3 last night in the third and deciding game of their series and will face Moose Jaw Miller Express in round two. The Millers swept the Medicine Hat Mavericks in their first round matchup. Out west, the Sylvan Lake Gulls edged the Lethbridge Bulls 3-2 in game three of that series, and they'll take on the Okotoks Dogs, who swept the Energy City Cactus Rats. Both best of three division final series start tomorrow. Derek Hill's RBI single in the 12th inning lifted the Philadelphia Phillies to a 7-6 win over the Toronto Blue Jays to avoid a sweep in Philly. It was the fourth extra innings game for the Jays in the last five contests. Toronto starts a four-game homestand with the Boston Red Sox tonight. If something's happening in your community, from breaking news to big game scores, tell us first. Call 306-773-NEWS or click

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2: Here's a look at your five-day forecast. Today we're going to see a mix of sun and cloud with 30% chance of showers this morning and early this afternoon with a risk of a thunderstorm and a high of 21.

0: Tonight, becoming cloudy this evening, 60% chance of showers or a thunderstorm, and a low of 11. Tomorrow will be clearing near noon and a high of 22. Tomorrow night, periods of rain and a low of 12. That rain will continue for Wednesday and Thursday with a high of 19 on Wednesday, a high of 16 on Thursday, and Friday will be cloudy with 60% chance of showers and a high of 17. And don't forget, you'll be able to save on everything from local services to great experiences when the Swift Current Online Auction and the Save More Saskatchewan Summer Auction open on August 12th on Swift Current Online.
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0: Tyler Hubbard. That's Park on Country 94.1. Country 1490. Good morning. It is Chris along with you in the Back to Work Monday edition of the show. Hello and good morning. Thanks so much for tuning in with me today. 10 degrees here in Swift Current, 9 in the Shaunavon of an area, warming up to 21 and 24 respectively, with a chance of showers and a risk of a thunderstorm in there throughout the day today. Most of the week, actually, has got rain in the forecast. Full details you can get on by checking out the Canada West Harvest Center local weather page on Swift Current online. Well, Her Voice, presented by CCAN, has another wonderful nominee this week, Jamie Whittle. Jamie, of course, is someone that works as the financial controller for YMCA Canada, helps to oversee the financial stewardship of the organization, and of course, supporting multiple programs across the country in there as well, and is not someone that is not used to doing work within the library organizations here in Swift Current and Saskatchewan as well, too. She's on the Swift Current Library Board and the Chinook Regional Library Board, chairing the Finance Committee as well. Violet Suretsky, our full-line egg Southwest Explorer, had an opportunity to chat with Jamie a little bit more about her roles. And when asking her, you know, if people are ever worried or concerned about trying their hand at something, Jamie had some good advice.
1: I think the one thing I would say is don't be afraid to take a risk.

0: 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Because growth is going to be in the challenging pieces, and that growth is what's going to provide you the opportunities to get to where you want to be.
1: 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And a big thank you to the sponsors that helped to make Her Voice a possibility, including Swift Hearing Centers, Jeremy Patzer, Member of Parliament, Pioneer Co-op Agro Pharmacy, and Fashion.
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11: Here's a look at your five-day forecast. Today we're going to see a mix of sun and cloud with 30% chance of showers this morning and early this afternoon with a risk of a thunderstorm and a high of 21. Tonight becoming cloudy this evening, 60% chance of showers or a thunderstorm and a low of 11. Tomorrow will be clearing near noon and a high of 22. Tomorrow night periods of rain and a low of 12. That rain will continue for Wednesday and Thursday with a high of 19 on Wednesday, a high of 16 on Thursday, and Friday will be cloudy with

0: 60% chance of showers and a high of 17. 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

0: That's the Washboard Union and Country Thunder on Country 94.1, Country 1490. My name is Chris. Appreciate you tuning in with me here on the morning show, powered by Canadian Tire. 722, going to be warming up a little bit today, but it's going to feel more like, I don't want to say fall, but I mean, it's definitely going to feel cooler this week than it has in any week we've had so far in the summer. Today is the only day that we have that's going to eclipse plus 20. Up until Saturday. Every other day this week is going to have temperatures sitting in the 17 degree, 15 degree, 19 degree area with a chance of showers just about every day as well too. Details in your 5-day forecast coming at the bottom of the hour. So stay tuned for that and the rest of your information update. Well, we've only got a couple more days to go before we hit the next Swift Current online auction. And if you have been bidding on auctions previously, you know there's some good deals, but in this particular one, it is one of the largest auctions we have ever had. There's over $184,000 worth of items in there, and you can pretty much get items in every category, up, down, left, right, and center as well, that you're looking for. Categorically, they've got items in there from agriculture, automotive, electronics, hotels and accommodations, restaurant, food and grocery, sports and rec, and that's just a couple of them. You can actually preview everything in the auction right now by heading to Swift Current Online and clicking on the auction tab. That way you can see when you can get started on your bidding process come Wednesday. And set your proxy bids. That's a big one too. If you know the max amount you would like to spend on something, don't just assume that you're going to go back and check and then bid when it gets to the right spot. Set your proxy so that way you can kind of set it and forget it. And if you get it, great. If you don't, it was out of your range anyway. But take a look at all the items on the Swift Current online auction. It's huge, and it starts Wednesday.
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1: Here's a look at your five-day forecast. Today we're going to see a mix of sun and cloud with 30% chance of showers this morning and early this afternoon with a risk of a

0: thunderstorm and a high of 21. Tonight becoming cloudy this evening, 60% chance of showers or a thunderstorm and a low of 11. Tomorrow will be clearing near noon and a high of 22. Tomorrow night periods of rain and a low of 12. That rain will continue for Wednesday and Thursday with a high of 19 on Wednesday, a high of 16 on Thursday, and Friday will be cloudy with 60% chance of showers and a high of 17. And don't forget, you'll be able to save on everything from the local services to great experiences when the Swift Current Online Auction and the Save More Saskatchewan Summer Auction open on August 12th on Swift Current Online.
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2: I'm Colin Powers with a look at sports. Former Swift Current Broncos assistant coach Roshan Jaswal is taking the next step in his coaching career. The 31-year-old Burnaby product has been named head coach and assistant general manager of the Cranbrook Bucks in the BCHL. Jaswal spent last season in Swift Current after coaching with the Vancouver Northeast Chiefs, working with U15, U17, and U18 programs. As a player, he won two SIJHL championships and an SPHL title before retiring in 2023. The Cabri River Rats have added a provincial championship to their Sask Alta title. Cabri finished pool play at the Senior AA Tier 3 Championship in Melfort with a 3-0 record. They blanked the Redvers A's 10-0 in the semifinal to earn a spot in the final against the Saskatoon Thunder, where they rallied from a 6-2 deficit in the bottom of the 6th to win at 16-8. Meanwhile, the Gull Lake Greyhounds went 1-3 at Tier 4 Provincials in Moose Jaw and missed the playoffs. The division final matchups are set in the WCBL playoffs. The Saskatoon Berries beat the defending champion Regina Red Sox 5-3 last night in the third and deciding game of their series, and they'll face the Moose Jaw Miller Express in round two. The Millers swept the Medicine Hat Mavericks in their first round matchup. Out west, the Sylvan Lake Gulls edged the Lethbridge Bulls 3-2 in game three of that series, and they'll take on the Okotoks Dogs, who swept the Energy City Cactus Rats. Both best-of-three division final series start tomorrow. And Derek Hill's RBI single in the 12th inning lifted the Philadelphia Phillies to a 7-6 win over the Toronto Blue Jays. The Phillies avoided the sweep at home, and it was the fourth extra innings game for the Jays in their last five contests. Toronto starts a four-game homestand with the Boston Red Sox tonight. From local news to local sports, we're here for your updates. 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
0: Here's a look at your five-day forecast. Today we're going to see a mix of sun and cloud with 30% chance of showers this morning and early this afternoon with a risk of a thunderstorm and a high of 21. Tonight becoming cloudy this evening, 60% chance of showers or a thunderstorm and a low of 11. Tomorrow will be clearing near noon and a high of 22. Tomorrow night periods of rain and a low of 12. That rain will continue for Wednesday and Thursday with a high of 19 on Wednesday, a high of 16 on Thursday, and Friday will be cloudy with 60% chance of showers and a high of 17. And don't forget, you'll be able to save on everything from the local services to great experiences when the Swift Current Online Auction and the Save More Saskatchewan Summer Auction open on August 12th on Swift Current Online.
3: Thank you very much, Tara. It's Chris along with you here in the morning show. And we're just about getting ready and set to do a little celebrating. Birthdays, anniversaries are coming right around the corner. So if you know somebody celebrating today, you want to get those details out there, give us a call at 306-773-0941. 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

0: George Burge and Luke Bryan, Ride, Ride, Ride, is on Country 94.1, Country 1490. Hello and good morning. My name is Chris. Appreciate you tuning in with me here on The Morning Show, powered by Canadian Tire. 7:41, and it is time to do a little celebrating. Time for birthdays and anniversaries, starting things out as per usual with the other celebrities that are celebrating today. Kylie Jenner, celebrating birthday number 29 today. Actor and writer Justin Theroux is celebrating birthday number 55. And continuous heartthrob Antonio Banderas, celebrating birthday number 66. And those are the other celebrities celebrating. Having a look see now at the local celebrities, the ones that matter the most. Stacey Fair, celebrating birthday number 24. Happy birthday, Stacey. Wishing you a wonderful day with lots of love coming from Mom and Dad Fair. Bentley Nyman is celebrating birthday number 10. Happy 10th birthday to our grandson, Bentley. Hope you have a great day. Love from Grandma and Grandpa, Kios and Lucas, Alicia and Sienna. We love you. Rayleigh Little is also celebrating today, 16 years old. Happy sweet 16th birthday, Rayleigh. Hope you have the best day. Love Mom, Dad, and Keegan. And Brody Crow is 34. Happy birthday, Brody, with lots of love coming from Emily, Dodger, Cuddles, and Oreo. And those are your local celebrities celebrating birthdays and anniversaries. And a big congratulations goes out to this morning's birthday of the day winner. Sweet 16 today, Rayleigh Lindell. Congratulations, you have earned yourself a gift certificate to the Pioneer Co-op Bakery. Remember, we love to do our celebrating with birthdays and anniversaries, but if we don't know about them, it makes it kind of tough. So send them off to us by giving us a call at 306-773-0941. Text the details on the Full Line Ag text line, or head on over to Swift Current Online and click the greeting zone.
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3: Here's a look at your five-day forecast. Today we're going to see a mix of sun and cloud with 30% chance of showers this morning and early this afternoon with a risk of a thunderstorm and a high of 21. Tonight becoming cloudy this evening, 60% chance of showers or a thunderstorm and a low of 11. Tomorrow will be clearing near noon and a high of 22. Tomorrow night periods of rain and a low of 12. That rain will continue for Wednesday and Thursday with a high of 19 on Wednesday, a high of 16 on Thursday, and Friday will be cloudy with 60% chance of showers and a high of 17. And don't forget, you'll be able to save on everything from local services to great experiences when the Swift Current Online Auction and the Save More Saskatchewan Summer Auction open on August 12th on Swift Current Online.
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0: Johnny Walker, back to me, Josh Stumpf, on Country 94.1, Country 1490. Good morning. It is Chris along with you here with the morning show powered by Canadian Tire. Appreciate you tuning in with me today, 7:54, as we get set for your information update in a few moments. News, weather, and sports is coming up in just a tick, so stay tuned for that. On the way shortly after 8 o'clock, we've got some folks that are going to be popping on by the show. We're going to be chatting with our friends from My City Care, as well as the Eliminators Car Club. Lots of events happening this week and weekend. We're going to touch more on that coming up.
1: I'm Kara Garcia, and here's what's coming up in news. Another great edition of the annual Cruisin' the Market Car Show happened this past weekend, and the Kyle Community Rodeo celebrated a milestone.
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1: Good morning, I'm Kara Garcia. More than just hot rods and classic cars drew a crowd at Cruising the Market on Saturday. The various vendors at Market Square were in full swing, and the Legion Brands 56 was grilling up burgers and hot dogs to keep people energized during the 150-odd entry car show. John Griffin, public relations officer for the Legion Brands 56.
2: The turnout's been great. It's great to see everybody come and support the Legion. We're very thankful for the generosity of the people of Swift Current.
1: Money raised at the barbecue went back towards the Legion. The Kyle Community Rodeo also had plenty for families to enjoy away from the arena. Lisa O'Connor with the Kyle and District Recreation Board says organizers added on more events to celebrate the 50th anniversary.
3: This year we brought in a new ranch rodeo that featured all of the ranchers and how they operate ranching. In addition to the

0: PTA rodeo.
1: The weekend also included a parade, trade fair, baseball, food trucks, live entertainment, and kids zone. Supporting local libraries is one way a Southwest Saskatchewan woman is giving back to her community. Jamie Whittall says books played a major role in her life growing up, making her volunteer work on the Swift Current Library Board and Chinook Regional Library Board especially meaningful.
2: There's a lot of women that, especially in my professional life, that I see what they've done and what they've, not necessarily sacrificed, but what they've had to go through to get to where they are. And just hearing their stories has been really insightful and super impactful in my own journey.
1: Whittall has served on both boards for more than a year, helping provide financial oversight and governance for libraries across the region. Crop conditions around Leader were looking very promising in late July, according to Lyle Ehrman, a volunteer crop reporter for the RM of Happy Land.
3: It's the best it's been for

0: for 9 years, and I'm really happy for the farmers. I always tell people we sort of live in a desert because we don't get much moisture around the Leader area.
1: Speaking at Ag in Motion, he noted hail caused significant damage in parts of the municipality. Erman was recognized for 45 years of service to Saskatchewan's weekly crop report. Information in the report comes from over 200 dedicated crop reporters.
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3: I'm Colin Powers with a look at sports. A former Swift Current Broncos assistant coach is heading back to British Columbia for a head coaching opportunity. The Cranbrook Bucks announced Saturday that 31-year-old Roshan Jaswal is their new head coach and assistant general manager. Jaswal spent one season with the Broncos, helping guide the team to a 15-44-9 record last season. He previously coached with the Vancouver Northeast Chiefs AAA program and played professionally through 2023. The Cabri River Rats have added a provincial championship to their Sask Alta title. Cabri finished pool play at the Senior AA Tier 3 Championship in Melfort with a 3-0 record. They blanked the Redvers A's 10-0 in the semifinal to earn a spot in the final against the Saskatoon Thunder, where they rallied from a 6-2 deficit in the bottom of the sixth to win it 16-8. Meanwhile, the Gull Lake Greyhounds went 1-3 at Tier 4 Provincials in Moose Jaw and missed the playoffs. The division final matchups are set in the WCBL playoffs. The Saskatoon Berries beat the defending champion Regina Red Sox 5-3 last night in the third and deciding game of their series and will face the Moose Jaw Miller Express in round two. The Millers swept the Medicine Hat Mavericks in their first round matchup. Out west, the Sylvan Lake Gulls edged the Lethbridge Bulls 3-2 in game three of that series, and they'll take on the Okotoks Dogs, who swept the Energy City Cactus Rats. Both best of three division final series start tomorrow. Derek Hill's RBI single in the 12th inning lifted the Philadelphia Phillies to a 7-6 win over the Toronto Blue Jays to avoid a sweep in Philly. It was the fourth extra innings game for the Jays in the last five contests. Toronto starts a four-game homestand with the Boston Red Sox tonight. If something's happening in your community, from breaking news to big game scores, tell us first. Call 306-773-NEWS or click Civit News on Swift Current Online.
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1: Here's a look at your 5-day forecast. Today we're going to see

0: 60% chance of showers or a thunderstorm and a low of 11. Tomorrow will be clearing near noon and a high of 22. Tomorrow night, periods of rain and a low of 12. That rain will continue for Wednesday and Thursday with a high of 19 on Wednesday, a high of 16 on Thursday, and Friday will be cloudy with 60% chance of showers and a high of 17. And don't forget, you'll be able to save on everything from a local services to great experiences when the Swift Current Online Auction and the Save More Saskatchewan Summer Auction open on August 12th on Swift Current Online.
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0: Dasha and Austin on Country 94.1, Country 1490. Hello and good morning. It is Chris with you here on the morning show, powered by Canadian Tire. 8:08 as we mosey along right now here in downtown Swift Current, sitting at a comfortable temperature of 11 degrees. Definite fall temperature, no doubt about that. Shaughnawan sitting at 10 right now, on the road to 21, or 24, I guess. Swift Current going to hit a high of 21 with a chance could see some showers in there this morning as well. Full details are available by checking out the Canada West Harvest Center local weather page on Swift Current Online. Joining us this morning in the Country 94.1 Country 1490 Morning Show from the Eliminators Car Club, we've got Director Monty Williams and the VP, Dalen Knockart, along with us this morning. Good morning, gentlemen.
1: Good morning. Morning.
0: How's everyone doing so far today?
2: Really good.
1: Good, thank you.
0: Excellent. So let's talk about something that is yearly looked forward to, the Eliminators Car Club Riverside Run coming up on August 14th and 15th, this Friday and Saturday. Let's talk a little bit about that. What are we looking at this year?
2: So we have the same thing we've done every year for the past 46 years. We have an event on Friday where you can come and register. That includes a cruise at about 7 o'clock at night, and then a wiener roast for anybody that sticks around. Saturday is the show, and the show starts at 12 o'clock to 4. Registration for that show is 9 a.m. to 12. And yeah, we just look forward to a bunch of cool cars coming up.
0: Now, I will say, I brought the kiddos out last year. And of course, we were talking a little bit off mic.

0: about picking our favorite cars and everything. And the one thing I'm always impressed with is at Elmwood Park, like there's not grass left. Like, it's jam-packed with cars there. You guys fill it up every year.
1: Yeah, we try and get any kind of vehicle out there, whether it's hot rods or, like you said earlier, some of the newer stuff that everyone's kind of redone and painted cool colors. And, yeah, it's just a good time every year.
0: Most definitely. So then if folks are looking to register so they can kind of be a part of the event, how can they do so?
1: You can either register on our website, or like Monty said, we'll be registering Friday from 5 to 9, or you can come Saturday morning from 9 to noon.
0: So then, of course, obviously you guys are car enthusiasts. I mean, it would make sense being in the Eliminators Car Club. So we were talking a little bit. I love Bel Airs. Like, it's just something about that car. What about you guys? What are your car choices or your dream cars?
1: Me personally, I would like to own a Nova myself.
0: Fair enough.
2: I've always had a soft spot for Corvettes, actually. Never had one, but I've got a soft spot.
0: Yeah, they've gone through so many different iterations of Corvettes. Some of them look like they're like, this is like a comfortable ride. And the other ones look like they're just angry when they're driving down the road. But that's the look of them, right? They have that look to them. So so it's 40, is it the 47th? 46th Riverside Run this weekend. You know, for those that haven't been out before, what could he say to bring them out to come on and join the car show?
1: Well, we'll be doing all kinds of events throughout the day in the park. Basically, it's one of the best times you can for a car show. You're in the trees. It's nice and cool. The weather's supposed to be good. There's always something for everybody out there. We're going to be serving up
2: burgers
1: and refreshments. So, yeah, we just encourage everyone to come down.
0: For sure. Anything else you gentlemen wanted to add this morning?
2: No, I just, I guess the big thing with us is we're just a, you know, a bunch of, you know, old guys that get together. There's a few young guys, but a bunch of guys that get together, like-minded individuals. We've been around since 1970 is the first year they got together. And of course, I haven't been there that long, but, you know, it's a good place. If anybody else wants to see what we're all about, our meetings are at 7:30 on Mondays, and everybody's welcome.
0: Fantastic. Well, Monty and Dalen, we appreciate you guys coming on by the show this morning.
1: Awesome. All right, thanks,
2: thank
1: Chris.
2: You.
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6: Here's a look at your five-day forecast. Today we're going to see a mix of sun and cloud with 30% chance of showers this morning and early this afternoon with a risk of a thunderstorm and a high of 21. Tonight becoming cloudy this evening, 60% chance of showers or a thunderstorm and a low of 11. Tomorrow will be clearing near noon and a high of 22. Tomorrow night periods of rain and a low of 12. That rain will continue for Wednesday and Thursday with a high of 19 on Wednesday, a high of 16 on Thursday, and Friday will be cloudy with 60% chance of showers and a high of 17. And don't forget, you'll be able to save on everything from local services to great experiences when the Swift Current Online Auction and the Save More Saskatchewan Summer Auction open on August 12th on Swift Current Online.
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It's Brett Kissel and a few good stories on Country 94.1, Country 1490. Good morning. It is Chris along with you here on the Back to Work Monday edition of the Country 94.1 Country 1490 Morning Show. Swift Current currently sitting at a temperature of 13 degrees. It is 12 in Shawnee, warming to 24 today. Swift Current hitting a high of 21. Chance could see some rain and a risk of a thunderstorm in there as well. All those details.

0: Now it's coming at the bottom of the hour in your information update. Joining us this morning in the Country 94.1 Country 1490 Morning Show, a volunteer, Val Chufru from My City Cares. Good morning.
1: Good morning. How are you today?
0: I'm wonderful, Val. How about yourself?
1: Excellent. Thank you.
0: Wonderful. So, Val, let's talk about the next pop-up shop, which is actually coming up a little bit later this week.
1: Absolutely. Yeah. So we're very excited. My City Care is having a pop-up shop this Thursday, August 13th, from 4 to 7 p.m. And we're going to be outside underneath the big white tent at Market Square. So a little bit different location. We try to do 4 pop-up shops each year for seasonal clothing. Mm-hmm. And because it's back to school, it's a little bit different. So we have our back to school, yes, for clothing for all ages and sizes, but also limited school supplies to help out families.
0: Absolutely. The fact that My City Care has been able to do, you know, that does, you know, 4 of these pop-up shops, mm-hmm. Really, to me, shows the need for having the available products and whatnot, like clothing and school supplies especially. I mean, that's not, mm-hmm. you have a kid in school, you know, not just one, but multiple. I mean, that's an expensive month leading yes. into school season.
1: Yeah, absolutely. As we all know, right? Everything has got more expensive. So yeah, this is a way to help out. And I want people to understand too, that we are helping out other great agencies, organizations that are doing similar work. So yes, the Salvation Army also does school supply back to school help, but this is to complement and supplement for families that maybe they can't do it all. So we do it together. And so Thursday, we have school supplies out there. There's going to be clothes, like I said, for all ages. If people still want to donate, they still can right up until Wednesday, August 12th. And that can be school supplies, but also clothing. We are asking the women to maybe hold off just because we have so much women's clothing. But yeah, we do need men's, children, baby, youth, teenagers, clothing you can drop off. We have 4 different locations any time of the year to drop off. And that would be at Elite Auto, Evolve Fitness, Eastside Church of God, and Christ Redeemer Catholic Church. We all have big totes inside those buildings. And that can be for food, too. Like, that's another huge project that My City Care does, is the emergency food hampers. Right. We are always looking for donations of food.
0: Wonderful. So then, of course, one more time, Val, the pop-up shop this Thursday, when and where?
1: Yeah, absolutely. So we are downtown underneath the white tent at Market Square, August 13th, which is Thursday, from 4 p.m. to 7 p.m. Come join us. There's going to be lots there. Hopefully a great evening of community coming out and supporting each other. And we look forward to seeing you there. If you want to learn anything more about My City Care, you can always go to our website. That is mycitycare.ca. When you go there, it's more than just Swift Current. 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And also our Facebook is one of the best means of getting communication. 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
0: Fantastic. Val, we appreciate you coming on by the show this morning.
1: Absolutely. Thank you for having me.
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3: Good morning, I'm Tara Garcia. Are you team cat or are you team dog? That was the question the donation girls were asking at the Cruise in the Market car show as they rallied pet lovers to fundraise for the SPCA Swift Current. Corey Schultz, a co-founding member of the Host Road Cruisers Car Club, was thrilled to see the total at 230 hit over $17,000.
4: Holy cow, I don't know if that's all just from today or not, but I mean the sign read zero when I got here this morning. That's pretty special if that come from here, that makes the guy feel pretty good.
3: Also debuted at the car show was the all-new 2026 SPCA Ugly Car, which you can read about at Swift Current Online. For organizers, the Kyle Community Rodeo is about more than just a weekend of competition. Lisa O'Connor says the annual event helps keep rodeo traditions alive while bringing people from surrounding communities and tourists into Kyle.
5: Having this go on for our community really is important because it brings in people, tourists, you know, outside people, and it's great for our town, great for us to showcase what our town is all about.
3: She says the rodeo also gives Kyle a chance to showcase the community and everything it has to offer. A local finance professional says success isn't always measured by a job title. Jamie Whittle says her definition of success has shifted from career advancement to making a lasting impact on the people around her.
6: I think the one thing I would say is don't be afraid to take a risk. And if it seems hard, just do it anyways. Because growth is going to be in the challenging pieces. And that growth is what's going to provide you the opportunities to get to where you want to be.
3: She also encourages young women interested in finance to take risks, saying personal growth often comes from taking on new challenges. After 45 years as a crop reporter, Lyle Ehrman of Leader says he isn't done yet. Ehrman, who covers the RM of Happy Land number 231, says the goal is now to reach the 50-year milestone as part of Saskatchewan's crop reporting network.
7: I'm kind of hooked on it and I'm committed to it. And I figured out that I probably have phoned Saskatchewan Food and Agriculture only during the summer. But probably about 1,200 calls I've made to Saskatchewan Food and Agriculture every Tuesday.
3: Ehrman was among a number of individuals honored for their commitment to providing key information for the weekly crop report.
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9: I'm Colin Powers with a look at sports. Former Swift Current Broncos assistant coach Roshan Jaswal is taking the next step in his coaching career. The 31-year-old Burnaby product has been named head coach and assistant general manager of the Cranbrook Bucks in the BCHL. Jaswal spent last season in Swift Current after coaching with the Vancouver Northeast Chiefs, working with U15, U17, and U18 programs. As a player, he won two SIJHL championships and an SPHL title before retiring in 2023. The Cabri River Rats have added a provincial championship to their Sask Alta title. Cabri finished pool play at the Senior AA Tier 3 Championship in Melfort with a 3-0 record. They blanked the Redvers A's 10-0 in the semifinal to earn a spot in the final against the Saskatoon Thunder, where they rallied from a 6-2 deficit in the bottom of the 6th to win it 16-8. Meanwhile, the Gull Lake Greyhounds went 1-3 at Tier 4 Provincials in Moose Jaw and missed the playoffs. The division final matchups are set in the WCBL playoffs. The Saskatoon Berries beat the defending champion Regina Red Sox 5-3 last night in the third and deciding game of their series, and they'll face the Moose Jaw Miller Express in round two. The Miller

0: swept the Medicine Hat Mavericks in their first-round matchup. Out west, the Sylvan Lake Gulls edged the Lethbridge Bulls 3-2 in Game 3 of that series, and they'll take on the Okotoks Dogs, who swept the Energy City Cactus Rats. Both best-of-three division final series start tomorrow. And Derek Hill's RBI single in the 12th inning lifted the Philadelphia Phillies to a 7-6 win over the Toronto Blue Jays. The Phillies avoided the sweep at home, and it was the fourth extra innings game for the Jays in their last five contests. Toronto starts a four-game homestand with the Boston Red Sox tonight. From local news to local sports, we're here for your updates. 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
2: Here's a look at your five-day forecast. Today we're going to see a mix of sun and cloud with 30% chance of showers this morning and early this afternoon with a risk of a thunderstorm and a high of 21. Tonight becoming cloudy this evening, 60% chance of showers or a thunderstorm and a low of 11. Tomorrow will be clearing near noon and a high of 22. Tomorrow night periods of rain and a low of 12. That rain will continue for Wednesday and Thursday with a high of 19 on Wednesday, a high of 16 on Thursday, and Friday will be cloudy with 60% chance of showers and a high of 17. And don't forget, you'll be able to save on everything from local services to great experiences when the Swift Current Online Auction and the Save More Saskatchewan Summer Auction open on August 12th on Swift Current Online.
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0: That's Lainey Wilson and John Mayer, Phone, Keys, and Wallet on Country 94.1, Country 1490. 8:41 here in the morning show, powered by Canadian Tire. Appreciate you tuning in with me here on your Back to Work Monday. 13 degrees here in Swift Current right now. Shawnaman sitting at 12. Warming to highs of 21 and 24 respectively today, and could see some of the wet stuff, which is good because there's only so much watering I want to do on my lawn before I'm like, eh, I give up. But we're not there yet. I'm trying not to have the yellowest lawn on the block, which is hard when temperatures hit what they have. But this week looks like it actually could be a little bit wet. Full details coming up in your five-day forecast in just a few moments' time. But in a week and change, coming around the corner, Swift Current Stock Car Association getting excited for race days coming once again. August 21st and the 22nd, they are back one more time. And going to be having a lot of fun out there on the dirt track. It's going to be tons of fun. Tickets are available at the door if you're looking for them. 5 and under get in for free. 6 to 14, only $5. And 15 plus is $15. If you haven't been to the Swift Current Stock Car Association race days before, they're a ton of fun. They're loud. I will mention that. They are very loud. So if you got little kids, you want to bring them out there, they'll enjoy it for sure. But make sure you got a few headphones on hand to minimize some of that noise. 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It's fun to watch, and especially considering the guys that are out there doing the racing are doing it because they love it. It's a fantastic, fun hobby for them, and that's what we love to see. So make sure you plan accordingly. August 21st and 22nd, if you're looking for more details on the Swift Current Stock Car Association and the upcoming race days, you can contact Mitchell Cook at 750-6665.
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6: Here's a look at your five-day forecast. Today we're going to see a mix of sun and cloud with 30% chance of showers this morning and early this afternoon with a risk of a thunderstorm and a high of 21. Tonight becoming cloudy this evening, 60% chance of showers or a thunderstorm and a low of 11. Tomorrow will be clearing near noon and a high of 22. Tomorrow night periods of rain and a low of 12. That rain will continue for Wednesday and Thursday with a high of 19 on Wednesday, a high of 16 on Thursday, and Friday will be cloudy with 60% chance of showers and a high of 17. And don't forget, you'll be able to save on everything from local services to great experiences when the Swift Current Online Auction and the Save More Saskatchewan Summer Auction open on August 12th on Swift Current Online.
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Tennille Towns and the Sunshine's Free on Country 94.1, Country 1490. It is Chris along with you here with the morning show powered by Canadian Tire. Appreciate you tuning in with me today. 8:57 right now and set for your information update in just a few moments. News, weather, and sports is all coming up in just a tick, so stay tuned for that. On the way after 9 o'clock, we're going to talk Cowboys and Chrome. Rebecca Anderson from the Swift Current Ag and X is going to be popping on by the show. We're going

0: to chat along with her. And of course, the Swift Current online auction gets kick-started this Wednesday. We'll talk about that coming up.
1: I'm Kara Garcia, and here's what's coming up in news. Another great edition of the annual Cruisin' the Market car show happened this past weekend, and the Kyle Community Rodeo celebrated a milestone.
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0: 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Add some luxury to the lake with the perfect hot tub. Eco tubs can be set up on a 110 or 220, which makes them great for the cabin.
1: Good morning, I'm Kara Garcia. The Rogue Cruisers, in partnership with the City of Swift Current, put on another great edition of the annual Cruise in the Market Car Show on Saturday. Corey Schultz, a co-founding member of the car club, was thrilled to see so many people joining them from all over the province.
2: Yeah, we had, guys from Yorkton and

0: up north of Saskatoon and all over the place. So yeah, it's pretty neat. The reach is pretty cool.
1: Schultz credited the various sponsors and volunteers for ensuring a fantastic car show. The Kyle Community Rodeo celebrated a milestone this weekend, bringing rodeo fans and families together for a weekend of Western action. Community Development Director Lisa O'Connor says organizers added a new ranch rodeo this year, giving spectators a look at the skills ranchers use in their everyday work.
2: Ranch rodeo was a real hit. It was a really good turnout, and we've had lots of comments for bringing it back.
1: The event also featured the traditional CCA rodeo, giving fans plenty of action throughout the weekend. A Southwest Saskatchewan accountant is helping support communities across Canada through her work in the nonprofit sector. Jamie Whittle says while accounting may seem like it's all about numbers, she sees it as a way to help other people achieve their goals.
3: Most people will sound really boring. You're just in Excel spreadsheets every day. But you actually have a knowledge set that you can support other people and steward themselves through their own goals.
1: Whittle grew up on a mixed farm north of Morris and now serves as the financial controller for the YMCA Canada. A Southwest Saskatchewan farmer is one of a number of farmers recently recognized for a remarkable commitment to the provincial crop reporting program. Lyle Ehrman, volunteer crop reporter for the RM of Happy Land No. 231 near Leader, received recognition for 45 years of service during an appreciation event at Ag in Motion.
4: My friend, our ag rep in Leader, Bob Rogg, asked me if I'd do this 45 years ago, and I'm still doing it. And now I'm kind of committed to it. For every Tuesday, I phone into Saskatchewan Food and Agriculture, and I tell them a crop report, the amount of rainfall we're getting in our RN.
1: More than 200 volunteer reporters contribute information to Saskatchewan's weekly crop report, a publication followed by farmers, media, market analysts, and international buyers.
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6: I'm Colin Powers with a look at sports. A former Swift Current Broncos assistant coach is heading back to British Columbia for a head coaching opportunity. The Cranbrook Bucks announced Saturday that 31-year-old Roshan Jaswal is their new head coach and assistant general manager. Jaswal spent one season with the Broncos, helping guide the team to a 15-44-9 record last season. He previously coached with the Vancouver Northeast Chiefs AAA program and played professionally through 2023. The Cabri River Rats have added the provincial championship to their Sask Alta title. Cabri finished pool play at the Senior AA Tier 3 Championship in Melfort with a 3-0 record. They blanked the Redvers A's 10-0 in the semifinal to earn a spot in the final against the Saskatoon Thunder, where they rallied from a 6-2 deficit in the bottom of the sixth to win it 16-8. Meanwhile, the Gull Lake Greyhounds went 1-3 at Tier 4 Provincials in Moose Jaw and missed the playoffs. The division final matchups are set in the WCBL playoffs, and the Saskatoon Berries beat the defending champion Regina Red Sox 5-3 last night in the third and deciding game of their series and will face the Moose Jaw Miller Express in round two. The Millers swept the Medicine Hat Mavericks in their first round matchup. Out west, the Sylvan Lake Gulls edged the Lethbridge Bulls 3-2 in game three of that series, and they'll take on the Okotoks Dogs, who swept the Energy City Cactus Rats. Both best of three division final series start tomorrow. Derek Hill's RBI single in the 12th inning lifted the Philadelphia Phillies to a 7-6 win over the Toronto Blue Jays to avoid a sweep in Philly. It was the fourth extra innings game for the Jays in the last five contests. Toronto starts a four-game homestand with the Boston Red Sox tonight. If something's happening in your community, from breaking news to big game scores, tell us first. Call 306-773-NEWS or click Submit News on Swift Current Online.
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1: Here's a look at your five-day forecast. Today we're going to see a mix of sun and cloud with 30% chance of showers this morning and early this afternoon with a risk of a thunderstorm and a high of 21. Tonight becoming cloudy this evening, 60% chance of showers or a thunderstorm and a low of 11. Tomorrow will be clearing near noon and a high of 22. Tomorrow night periods of rain and a low of 12. That rain will continue for Wednesday and Thursday with a high of 19 on Wednesday, a high of 16 on Thursday, and Friday will be cloudy with 60% chance of showers and a high of 17. And don't forget,

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That's Dean Brody and Bring Down the House on Country 94.1, Country 1490. It is Chris along with you here in the morning show, powered by Canadian Tire. Appreciate you tuning in with me this morning. 9:14 and 13 is the current temperature here in Swift Current, warming up to a high of 21 on the day today. Shaunavon currently sitting at 12, heading for 24. There is a slight chance could see some rain and a risk of a thunderstorm in there this afternoon, with that risk of rain and a thunderstorm increasing into the overnight on Monday night into Tuesday. Those details all available by checking out the Canada West Harvest Center local weather page on Swift Current online. Rebecca Anderson from the Swift Current Ag and X is going to pop on by the show. We'll chat with her after music from Kane Brown. 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

0: It's High Valley and Fools on Country 94.1, Country 1490. It is Chris along with you here with the morning show, powered by Canadian Tire. Appreciate you tuning in with me this morning, 9:19 right now, as we head for highs of 21 and 23, respectively, in Swift Current and the Shaunavon area. Full details, your five-day forecast is coming up shortly. Joining us this morning in the Country 94.1 Country 1490 morning show from the Swift Current Ag and X, Rebecca Anderson is along with us. Good morning.
1: Good morning, Chris.
0: How are you doing today?
1: I'm great. I love these cool mornings.
0: Yes, I'm still wearing the jacket inside, but you know, when there's no sun beating in, it's actually a comfortable temperature in here.
1: It is. I noticed.
0: I'll take it. Cowboys and Chrome, it is coming up this weekend, and I would imagine we're getting excited, so I can only imagine how you guys are getting.
1: Yes, for sure. A lot of work happening this week in preparation. So we've got our Dockstown crew that's excited for everything they have going on. And busy.
0: Absolutely. So let's talk about what's going to be taking place at Cowboys and Chrome. Of course, as you mentioned, Dockstown is going to be one of those things that's open. We had a family, we had a family reunion a week ago. And everyone was asking, they were like, what do we do on the weekends? And it was on Saturday. I'm like, you go get pie. That is what you do. And they all did and had rave reviews.
1: So. Awesome. I always recommend the flapper pie. That's my favorite there because I don't get it a lot. And the meringue, they get this like mountain high meringue on those pies.
0: They do a rhubarb strawberry combo.
1: Oh, yeah.
0: That is unreal.
1: But that's
0: I'm partial to say, this whole break has turned into pies. So.
1: Yeah.
0: What else is happening for Cowboys and Chrome?
1: So yes, the tea house will be open with their pies. Dockstown also has, every year they do a quilt show. That's happening this weekend as well. So you can check that out in the church out at Dockstown. And they are doing something new this year. They're doing a barn prize bingo.
0: Oh yes, a barn bingo. I heard about that.
1: Yeah. So the cards are $1 each and you come and we've got each bingo, you'll win a prize and there's a whole bunch of great prizes. We went through a bunch of our inventory and so yeah, excited about that. So
0: absolutely.
1: Bring the whole family, play some bingo, have some pie. And then we also have food trucks. And we're excited about the lineup this year. So obviously the tea house will be open. The Living Sky Eats and Treats booth, they're going to be open. We've got some of our popular ones that are back. Lemon Heaven is always a big one during Frontier Days, and they're here for Cowboys and Chrome as well as our local favorite, Sadu's Rolling Kitchen. So
0: absolutely.
1: They're always popular. We also have some new ones, Beaver Tails. They're going to be
0: Beaver
1: here.
0: Tails are going to, oh, there we go.
1: Beaver
0: That's a
1: tails.
0: Selling feature in itself.
1: Yeah, they're popular. We also have a couple of new ones. So Kabayan Pinoy food products, they're coming. And so they obviously have some Filipino street food. Remember like earlier this year, you like had me on and I won those tickets to Craven?
0: Yeah.
1: My coworker and I went and we did some research while we were there, like some food truck research.
0: Okay.
1: And we came across this awesome one and we invited them and they're coming.
0: Nice.
1: They're called El Trapezon Authentic Mexican Food.
0: Oh, that's cool. Oh,
1: right?
0: Street corn, I'm there.
1: So they got some exciting food. So we're excited about that one. And then we also had the Grill Vibe and Spuds reached out to us and they're taking part. So their kind of niche thing is baked potatoes and you like choose your toppings to put on.
0: Yep.
1: But they have some other foods as well. So
0: very cool.
1: Really good food
0: trucks. Sweet lineup, that's for
1: it
0: sure.
1: It is. From 2 to 8. So you can come and you can like kind of spend the whole day at Kinetic Park and have multiple meals.
0: Absolutely.
1: At the food trucks. Yeah. Motorcycle Show and Shine in support of Ride for Dad. So we're partnering with them. They're going to be out and we're excited to have and see all the motorcycles that will be showing up. Something different in
0: there
1: Swift Current.
0: There's some sweet rides in Swift Current. There's no doubt about that. And it's funny, you'll see an occasional one going up or when Ride for Dad comes. Of course, they all come.
1: Yes.
0: But yeah, being able to actually get to check them out and look at them, you know, in a standstill.
1: Yeah.
0: That's pretty cool.
1: Yeah, and we've got prizes for that. So anyone with a motorcycle is welcome to show up that day. We're

0: also starting pre-registration. 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And then, of course, we're ending the day with a party in the Palliser Pavilion. 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
1: Fantastic. So then, Rebecca, for those looking to grab said tickets ahead of time or any more information on Egg and X and the upcoming events, how can they get those details?
0: Our website is probably your best bet, and it's swiftcurrentex.com.
1: Fantastic. Rebecca, we appreciate you coming on by the show this morning.
0: Thanks for having me.
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3: Here's a look at your five-day forecast. Today we're going to see a mix of sun and cloud with 30% chance of showers this morning and early this afternoon with a risk of a thunderstorm and a high of 21. Tonight becoming cloudy this evening, 60% chance of showers or a thunderstorm and a low of 11. Tomorrow will be clearing near noon and a high of 22. Tomorrow night periods of rain and a low of 12. That rain will continue for Wednesday and Thursday with a high of 19 on Wednesday, a high of 16 on Thursday, and Friday will be cloudy with 60% chance of showers and a high of 17. 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

Zach McPhee. Who knew? On Country 94.1, Country 1490. My name is Chris. Appreciate you tuning in with me here in the morning show, powered by Canadian Tire. 9:33 right now as we mosey right along on another fine day here in downtown Swift Current, sitting at 13 degrees, 12 in the Shaunavon area. Going to be warming up, but not a hot one by any stretch. 21 and 24, the respective highs, but moisture is a potential. Moisture is in the forecast. We're going to take a look at our community calendar here on Swift Current Online, coming up after music from Shaboozy. 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

0: Tennille Arts and Don't Ruin Flowers on Country 94.1, Country 1490. My name is Chris.
1: What?
0: Did you just inhale that granola bar?
1: Yeah.
0: Also, we're talking on the radio. Why are you eating?
1: Are we doing that now?
0: Yeah.
1: Sorry.
0: Oh, God. Okay. Well, it's 9:40 in the morning. Thanks for tuning in. My name is Chris. Here's Hungry, Hungry Hayden. How you doing today, buddy?
1: Good.
0: Good. I had a granola bar. I'm great. I feel wonderful. Ooh, you gotta have those chocolate chips in there. Otherwise, who wants that? Who wants to eat a granola bar without chocolate chips?
1: I remember feeling bad for the kids and parents having me plain granola bar.
0: It's just, here's your solidified square of oats. Enjoy! I'm like, there's nothing good about this.
1: My mom says there's nuts in here, which makes it better.
0: No. It doesn't. Actually, at this point now, if that's what you said, he'd be like, well, you can't eat it anywhere anyway because it has nuts in it. So
1: dude,
0: enjoy nothing.
1: We're so hard about that. They were like, no nuts. None at all. I feel like that was kind of crazy.
0: I mean, they still do that.
1: Isn't it like a per fashion thing now?
0: No, for the most part, it's no nuts and like you can't. Yeah, they're pretty strict and stringent about that stuff, so. And look at you now. That's all I got to say. Friday, August the 14th, the Bentley is having a community garage sale from 10 until 4 p.m. at the front entrance. It's going to have hot dog, pop, and chips for $5. Lemonade for sale as well, too. And you can book a table to be part of said community garage sale. I think more places should do community garage sales. I think those are good ideas.
1: I know the Cabri one is one of our favorite things to do. It's a lot of fun going around the town. You get to meet your neighbors. You get to go around and say hello. And we got a cooler that's normally like a couple $100 for like 40.
0: Yeah, people will put some pretty good stuff in there. And like they'll put things for sale that in many cases are higher value, but they just want to get rid of it, right? They're just taking up space. We just want to move it, and then you end up, making some pretty sweet bank off stuff.
1: You know, it's one of those things too, where like I feel guilty every time I do it. But if someone's got like a really rare video game or like a piece of equipment or a tool, I'm like, oh, what do you want for that? They're like, oh, $5. I'm like,
0: So basically, to anyone that's taking part in this Bentley community garage sale, if you see Hayden come in, rubbing his hands together, going, just know he's trying to scam you out of money.
1: I mean, I'm paying the asking price.
0: Yeah, that's true. You're not haggling.
1: That's the worst at garage sales. So I was like, oh, $2? Take a quarter.
0: Those are horrible. Like, if you're in Mexico and you're trying to buy something, that's one thing.
1: I think that's also bad.
0: But if you... How about half that price?
1: I'll give you $4.
0: Yeah, that's true. Haggling garage sales, though, that's a whole nother ball of wax. It's like my mom would like put a collection of stuff together. It was like our old kids' toys. And she like, there was like 30 old Ninja Turtles in a bag for $1. Like, it was nothing. And she got off her 50 cents. And I'm like, it's $1, dude.
1: Yeah.
0: Like, just do it.
1: An antique store, and she's still like, says here, this is one of a very rare limited batch, only produced from 1910 to 1915. You want $100?

0: Just hoping they'll bite. Oh, my goodness. Thank you. I'm so glad you came in. No one has been asking. If you want to take part in said garage sale, though, you can do so by giving Dawn a call at 773-5690. $10 to book a table. And there are limited spaces available, so make sure you get yours done.
1: The strength of our community comes from the people who shape it. 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
1: Here's a look at your five-day forecast. Today we're going to see a mix of sun and cloud with 30% chance of showers this morning and early this afternoon with the risk of a thunderstorm and a high of 21. Tonight becoming cloudy this evening, 60% chance of showers or a thunderstorm and a low of 11. Tomorrow will be clearing near noon and a high of 22. Tomorrow night periods of rain and a low of 12. That rain will continue for Wednesday and Thursday, with a high of 19 on Wednesday, a high of 16 on Thursday, and Friday will be cloudy with 60% chance of showers and a high of 17. And don't forget, you'll be able to save on everything from local services to great experiences when the Swift Current Online Auction and the Save More Saskatchewan Summer Auction open on August 12th on Swift Current Online.
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That's some Tebe for you. Happened on a Saturday night on Country 94.1, Country 1490. Hello and good morning. My name is Chris. Appreciate you tuning in with me here on the morning show, powered by Canadian Tire, as we mosey right along 9:55 here in the show, getting set for your information update, news, weather, and sports, all coming up in just a few moments' time. And of course, if you are on Swift Current Online checking out all the deets, you might as well give a click to the online auction as well, too. The Swift Current Online auction is kickstarting on Wednesday. It will be going live, so we encourage you now to check everything out. Head on

0: over to the auction site itself, and you can actually browse all of the different items that are available to bid on right now. And a big one, of course, we encourage you, preview the items you're looking for, but set your proxy bid. That's a big one. If you know how much money you want to spend on a certain item and you don't want to go over and above that, set the proxy bid, because then you don't need to keep checking back and going over it. You can kind of set it and forget it, and hopefully yours ends up being that winning bid. But again, over $180,000 is in this Swift Current online auction starting on Wednesday.
1: 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Another great edition of the annual Cruisin' the Market car show happened this past weekend, and the Kyle Community Rodeo celebrated a milestone.
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1: Good morning, I'm Kara Garcia. More than just hot rods and classic cars drew a crowd at Cruisin' the Market on Saturday. The various vendors at Market Square were in full swing, and the Legion Brands 56 was grilling up burgers and hot dogs to keep people energized during the 150-odd entry car show. John Griffin, public relations officer for the Legion Brands 56.
15: The turnout's been great. It's great to see everybody come and support the Legion. We're very thankful for the generosity of the people of Swift Current.
1: Money raised at the barbecue went back towards the Legion.

0: The Kyle Community Rodeo also had plenty for families to enjoy away from the arena. Lisa O'Connor with the Kyle and District Recreation Board says organizers added on more events to celebrate the 50th anniversary.
1: This year we brought in a new ranch rodeo that featured all of the ranchers and how they operate ranching, in addition to the CCA rodeo.
0: The weekend also included a parade, trade fair, baseball, food trucks, live entertainment, and kids zone. Supporting local libraries is one way a Southwest Saskatchewan woman is giving back to her community. Jamie Whittall says books played a major role in her life growing up, making her volunteer work on the Swift Current Library Board and Chinook Regional Library Board especially meaningful.
2: There's a lot of women that, especially in my professional life, that I see what they've done and what they've, not necessarily sacrificed, but what they've had to go through to get to where they are. And just hearing their stories has been really insightful and super impactful in my own journey.
0: Whittall has served on both boards for more than a year, helping provide financial oversight and governance for libraries across the region. Crop conditions around Leader were looking very promising in late July, according to Laya Ehrman, a volunteer crop reporter for the RM of Happy Land.
3: It's the best it's been for 9 years, and I'm really happy for the farmers. I always tell people we sort of live in a desert because we don't get much moisture around the Leader area.
0: Speaking at Ag in Motion, he noted hail caused significant damage in parts of the municipality. Ehrman was recognized for 45 years of service to Saskatchewan's weekly crop report. Information in the report comes from over 200 dedicated crop reporters.
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5: I'm Colin Powers with a look at sports. Former Swift Current Broncos assistant coach Roshan Jaswal is taking the next step in his coaching career. The 31-year-old Burnaby product has been named head coach and assistant general manager of the Cranbrook Bucks in the BCHL. Jaswal spent last season in Swift Current after coaching with the Vancouver Northeast Chiefs, working with U15, U17, and U18 programs. As a player, he won two SIJHL championships and an SPHL title before retiring in 2023. The Cabri River Rats have added a provincial championship to their Saskelta title. Cabri finished pool play at the Senior AA Tier 3 Championship in Melfort with a 3-0 record. They blanked the Redvers A's 10-0 in the semifinal to earn a spot in the final against the Saskatoon Thunder, where they rallied from a 6-2 deficit in the bottom of the sixth to win it 16-8. Meanwhile, the Gull Lake Greyhounds went 1-3 at Tier 4 Provincials in Moose Jaw and missed the playoffs. The division final matchups are set in the WCBL playoffs. The Saskatoon Berries beat the defending champion Regina Red Sox 5-3 last night in the third and deciding game of their series, and they'll face the Moose Jaw Miller Express in round two. The Millers swept the Medicine Hat Mavericks in their first round matchup. Out west, the Sylvan Lake Gulls edged the Lethbridge Bulls 3-2 in game three of that series, and they'll take on the Okotoks Dogs, who swept the Energy City Cactus Rats. Both best-of-three division final series start tomorrow. And Derek Hill's RBI single in the 12th inning lifted the Philadelphia Phillies to a 7-6 win over the Toronto Blue Jays. The Phillies avoided the sweep at home, and it was the fourth extra innings game for the Jays in their last five contests. Toronto starts a four-game homestand with the Boston Red Sox tonight. From local news to local sports, we're here for your updates. 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
0: Here's a look at your five-day forecast. Today we're going to see a mix of sun and cloud with 30% chance of showers this morning and early this afternoon with a risk of a thunderstorm and a high of 21. Tonight becoming cloudy this evening, 60% chance of showers or a thunderstorm and a low of 11. Tomorrow will be clearing near noon and a high of 22. Tomorrow night periods of rain and a low of 12. That rain will continue for Wednesday and Thursday with a high of 19 on Wednesday, a high of 16 on Thursday, and Friday will be cloudy with 60% chance of showers and a high of 17. And don't forget, you'll be able to save on everything from local services to great experiences when the Swift Current Online Auction and the Save More Saskatchewan Summer Auction open on August 12th on Swift Current Online.
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That's Evan Burrison in the South Side of Sober on Country 94.1, Country 1490. Good morning. It is Chris along with you here on the morning show, powered by Canadian Tire. Appreciate you tuning in with me today. 10:13 right now as we mosey right along, going back to 1997. This song pretty much picked up a lot of rave reviews for not only the song itself, but the tune and just kind of the fact that it's just so good. Number one in Canada and the U.S. from 97, Little Tim McGraw, Just to See You Smile on Country 94.1, Country.

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9: Here's a look at your five-day forecast. Today we're going to see a mix of sun and cloud with 30% chance of showers this morning and early this afternoon with a risk of a thunderstorm and a high of 21. Tonight becoming cloudy this evening, 60% chance of showers or a thunderstorm and a low of 11. Tomorrow will be clearing near noon and a high of 22. Tomorrow night periods of rain and a low of 12. That rain will continue for Wednesday and Thursday with a high of 19 on Wednesday, a high of 16 on Thursday, and Friday will be cloudy with 60% chance of showers and a high of 17. And don't forget, you'll be able to save on everything from local services to great experiences when the Swift Current Online Auction and the Save More Saskatchewan Summer Auction open on August 12th on Swift Current Online.
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Jade Eagleson and Jake Worthington, Do It Anyway, on Country 94.1, Country 1490. Good morning. My name is Chris. Appreciate you tuning in with me here with the morning show, powered by Canadian Tire. It is 10:32 right now as we mosey right along and roll on into weather. Hitting 21 is an expected high today, 24 out in the Shaunavon area, and a slight chance could see a little bit of rain in there too. Details, of course, in your five-day forecast coming up in just a bit. We are celebrating some wonderful national holidays today. Having a look, seeing all the great holidays, it's National Lazy Day. That sounds like an absolutely wonderful day. And I would love to be able to plan to celebrate that, but unfortunately, I have children. And I don't mean that in the sense that it sounds, but it means there is no such thing as being able to be lazy when you have multiple children hanging out, wanting to A, do things, B, eat things, C, go places. You're kind of the mobile taxi chef, whatever you need to be. When it is required. But National Lazy Day is today, so if you can celebrate, do so. And it's also National Spoil Your Dog Day, which if there's any animals that need to be spoiled, it will always be dogs. So if you've got dogs, here's a good way to do it. Spoil them with some treats and go have a dual nap on the couch. That way you can celebrate National Lazy Day at the same time. Owen Rayling, Love Hate Love, is on Country 94.1, Country 1490.

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4: Here's a look at your five-day forecast. Today we're going to see a mix of sun and cloud with 30% chance of showers this morning and early this afternoon with a risk of a thunderstorm and a high of 21. Tonight becoming cloudy this evening, 60% chance of showers or a thunderstorm and a low of 11. Tomorrow will be clearing near noon and a high of 22. Tomorrow night periods of rain and a low of 12. That rain will continue for Wednesday and Thursday with a high of 19 on Wednesday, a high of 16 on Thursday, and Friday will be cloudy with 60% chance of showers and a high of 17. And don't forget, you'll be able to save on everything from local services to great experiences when the Swift Current Online Auction and the Save More Saskatchewan Summer Auction open on August 12th on Swift Current Online.
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0: That's Brett Kissel and another one on Country 94.1, Country 1490. My name is Chris. Appreciate you tuning in with me here on the morning show, powered by Canadian Tire. 10:48 right now as we mosey right along. Your information updates, news, weather, and sports is all coming up in a few moments' time, so stay tuned for that. The Swift Current online auction, it is almost here. And it's one of those things where you're going to want to make sure that you are prepped and ready to go come Wednesday, August the 12th, when the auction itself kicks off in full swing. There are some crazy good deals and items that you can pick up in there, including a Banff Billiards pool table. 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
1: I'm Kara Garcia, and here's what's coming up in news. Another great edition of the annual Cruisin' the Market car show happened this past weekend, and the Kyle Community Rodeo celebrated a milestone.
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5: Oh, hey, Cal.
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6: 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Just chilling and vibing in my new shoes from Kaltown.
5: Ah, I see you're wearing a pair of Hey Dudes.
6: That's what I said. Hey, dude.
5: 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Easy to slip on, comfortable, and they're the lightest shoe ever made on planet Earth.
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1: Good morning, I'm Kara Garcia. Are you team cat or are you team dog? That was the question the donation girls were asking at the Cruise in the Market car show as they rallied pet lovers to fundraise for the SPCA Swift Current. Corey Schultz, a co-founding member of the Host Road Cruisers Car Club, was thrilled to see the total at 230 hit over $17,000.
2: Holy cow, I don't know if that's all just from today or not, but I mean the sign read zero when I got here this morning. That's pretty special if that come from here, that makes the guy feel pretty good.
1: Also debuted at the car show was the all-new 2026 SPCA Ugly Car, which you can read about at Swift Current Online. For organizers, the Kyle Community Rodeo is about more than just a weekend of competition. Lisa O'Connor says the annual event helps keep rodeo traditions alive while bringing people from surrounding communities and tourists into Kyle.
3: Having this go on for our community really is important because it brings in people, tourists, you know, outside people, and it's great for our town, great for us to showcase what our town is all about.
1: She says the rodeo also gives Kyle a chance to showcase the community and everything it has to offer. A local finance professional says success isn't always measured by a job title. Jamie Whittle says her definition of success has shifted from career advancement to making a lasting impact on the people around her.
4: I think the one thing I would say is don't be afraid to take a risk. And if it seems hard, just do it anyways. Because growth is going to be in the challenging pieces. And that growth is what's going to provide you the opportunities to get to where you want to be.
1: She also encourages young women interested in finance to take risks, saying personal growth often comes from taking on new challenges. After 45 years as a crop reporter, Lyle Ehrman of Leader says he isn't done yet. Ehrman, who covers the RM of Happyland number 231, says the goal is now to reach the 50-year milestone as part of Saskatchewan's crop reporting network.
5: I'm kind of hooked on it and I'm committed to it. And I figured out that I probably have phoned Saskatchewan Food and Agriculture only during the summer. But probably about 1,200 calls I've made to Saskatchewan Food and Agriculture every Tuesday.
1: Ehrman was among a number of individuals honored for their commitment to providing key information for the weekly crop report.
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7: I'm Colin Powers with a look at sports. A former Swift Current Broncos assistant coach is heading back to British Columbia for a head coaching opportunity. The Cranbrook Bucks announced Saturday that 31-year-old Roshan Jaswal is their new head coach and assistant general manager. Jaswal spent one season with the Broncos, helping guide the team to a 15-44-9 record last season. He previously coached with the Vancouver Northeast Chiefs AAA program and played professionally through 2023. The Cabri River Rats have added a provincial championship to their Sask Alta title. Cabri finished pool play at the Senior AA Tier 3 Championship in Melfort with a 3-0 record. They blanked the Redfords A's 10-0 in the semifinal to earn a spot in the final against the Saskatoon Thunder, where they rallied from a 6-2 deficit in the bottom of the 6th to win it 16-8. Meanwhile, the Gull Lake Greyhounds went 1-3 at Tier 4 Provincials in Moose Jaw and missed the playoffs. The division final matchups are set in the WCBL playoffs. The Saskatoon Berries beat the defending champion Regina Red Sox 5-3 last night in the third and deciding game of their series and will face the Moose Jaw Miller Express in round two. The Millers swept the Medicine Hat Mavericks in their first round matchup. Out west, the Sylvan Lake Gulls edged the Lethbridge Bulls 3-2 in game three of that series, and they'll take on the Okotoks Dogs, who swept the Energy City Cactus Rats. Both best of three division final series start tomorrow. Derek Hill's RBI single in the 12th inning lifted the Philadelphia Phillies to a 7-6 win over the Toronto Blue Jays to avoid a sweep in Philly. It was the fourth extra innings game for the Jays in the last five contests. Toronto starts a four-game homestand with the Boston Red Sox tonight. If something's happening in your community, from breaking news to big game scores, tell us first. Call 306-773-NEWS or click Submit News on Swift Current Online.

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1: Here's a look at your five-day forecast. Today we're going to see a mix of sun and cloud with 30% chance of showers this morning and early this afternoon with a risk of a thunderstorm and a high of 21. Tonight becoming cloudy this evening, 60% chance of showers or a thunderstorm and a low of 11. Tomorrow will be clearing near noon and a high of 22. Tomorrow night periods of rain and a low of 12. That rain will continue for Wednesday and Thursday with a high of 19 on Wednesday, a high of 16 on Thursday, and Friday will be cloudy with 60% chance of showers and a high of 17. And don't forget, you'll be able to save on everything from local services to great experiences when the Swift Current Online Auction and the Save More Saskatchewan Summer Auction open on August 12th on Swift Current Online.
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Ask the Latest, courtesy of Dallas Smith, and Good Time Goes on Country 94.1, Country 1490. Good morning. It's Chris along with you on another, I don't want to say windless day, but man, there ain't a whole lot of wind out there right now. Heading for a high of 21 in the day here in Swift Current, 24 in the Shaunavon area as well. And a lot of wetness and rain is in the forecast throughout the majority of this week. 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This song was originally released back in 1967, but a redone version came out in 1994 by Faith Hill and hit number one on the charts in Canada and the U.S. Peace of My Heart is on Country 94.1, Country 14.

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7: Here's a look at your five-day forecast. Today we're going to see a mix of sun and cloud with 30% chance of showers this morning and early this afternoon with a risk of a thunderstorm and a high of 21. Tonight becoming cloudy this evening, 60% chance of showers or a thunderstorm and a low of 11. Tomorrow will be clearing near noon and a high of 22. Tomorrow night periods of rain and a low of 12. That rain will continue for Wednesday and Thursday with a high of 19 on Wednesday, a high of 16 on Thursday, and Friday will be cloudy with 60% chance of showers and a high of 17. And don't forget, you'll be able to save on everything from local services to great experiences when the Swift Current Online Auction and the Save More Saskatchewan Summer Auction open on August 12th on Swift Current Online.
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Tyler, Joe Miller, pillow talking on Country 94.1, Country 1490. Good morning. It is Chris with you here on your back to work Monday. Thank you so much for tuning in with me today. 11:33 as we mosey on through the show with a lot of rain in the forecast this week, which again is surprising, given that as per usual, the typical July was dry, and then at an additional level of dry on top of it. But it looks like mid-August we're going to see a little bit of rain. Those details all coming in your five-day forecast. This Friday, though, hopefully the rain stays away, at least for a little while, for our next Taste of Summer charity barbecue presented by our friends at Lens Plumbing and Heating. We are very excited to be bringing it back once again between 11:30 and 1 o'clock. We are going to be having it right out in front of the Innovation Federal Credit Union. You can find us down there cooking up burgers, and a minimum $10 donation is going to get you a burger or drink and a bag of chips, with 100% of all proceeds earned this week going to our friends at the Southwest Newcomer Welcome Center. You know, if there's a charity that is worthwhile, it's definitely them, as of course they help with the integration of new immigrants and new families coming into Swift Current and Southwest Saskatchewan. So excited to have them on board for our Taste of Summer charity barbecue presented by Lens Plumbing and Heating. Check it out this Friday. Don't miss it. Little Morgan Griffiths, Just Being Me, is on Country.

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1: Here's a look at your five-day forecast. Today we're going to see a mix of sun and cloud with 30% chance of showers this morning and early this afternoon with a risk of a thunderstorm and a high of 21. Tonight becoming cloudy this evening, 60% chance of showers or a thunderstorm and a low of 11. Tomorrow will be clearing near noon and a high of 22. Tomorrow night periods of rain and a low of 12. That rain will continue for Wednesday and Thursday with a high of 19 on Wednesday, a high of 16 on Thursday, and Friday will be cloudy with 60% chance of showers and a high of 17. And don't forget, you'll be able to save on everything from local services to great experiences when the Swift Current Online Auction and the Save More Saskatchewan Summer Auction open on August 12th on Swift Current Online.
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0: Stephen Lee Olson, Make Hay When the Sun Shines, is on Country 94.1, Country 1490. It is Chris along with you here in the morning show, and that does things for myself. I'm all wrapped up and heading on home, and hopefully you are about to go and do the same. Off to enjoy some lunch. Coming up tomorrow morning in the show, though, we're going to have lots of fun. We got a busy one. Andy Keys is going to be popping on by to talk about their zombie survival event that they've got taking place this weekend. We're going to be chatting with, yes, you got it, the Swift Current Broncos. Hard to imagine, you know, Swift Current 57s just wrap up their season, and we turn the corner right into Broncos season time. We're going to be chatting with Dominic and Austin tomorrow in the show. Plus, our friends from the Morris Museum are coming by as well. That on top of birthdays, anniversaries, and so much more. It's going to be a lot of fun. Join me tomorrow morning at 6 a.m. And as always, it's not goodbye, but we'll see you later.
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2: The SPCA Swift Current has now surpassed $6 million raised towards its Homeward Bound capital campaign. And Southwest Saskatchewan could be seeing several rounds of showers and thunderstorms throughout the week. 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
3: Hay and pasture conditions remain highly variable. In Manitoba, seasonal moisture is generally adequate to surplus across the northwestern interlake, although some localized dry areas remain. In Saskatchewan, hayland topsoil moisture is rated 56% adequate, with pasture moisture 45% adequate, 59% good to excellent, with most remaining in good to fair condition, despite dryness in some regions. In Alberta, dry conditions continue in parts of the south and central regions, while excess moisture is slowing field activities in some northern areas. Pasture growth is rated nearly 55% good to excellent, with tame hay 57% good to excellent. Overall, forage supplies across the prairies are generally holding up. For Golden West, I'm Glendalee Allen Vossler.
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2: Good afternoon, I'm Hayden Michaels. The SPCA Swift Current has now surpassed $6 million raised towards its Homeward Bound capital campaign. The campaign's goal is $7.5 million for the new Stauber Family Memorial Animal Shelter, leaving about $1.5 million still to raise. Board member Kirby Leisel says that reaching $6 million is a reflection of the community's support.
3: It's amazing to have the community get behind this campaign and support, come out and give donations and sponsorships towards the building for this important project for the Southwest and animal welfare.
2: The SPCA says the remaining money will go towards outfitting the new facility, including its crematorium, veterinary clinic, kennels, and other equipment. Southwest Saskatchewan could see several rounds of showers and thunderstorms throughout the week. Environment Canada meteorologist Chloe Katsidimas says that several weather systems are expected to move farther south into the region.
4: Right now, we do have some showers kind of north of the region, northwest of the region, coming in from Alberta. There's a short wave of showery weather and thunderstorms kind of coming into central Saskatchewan today. And then there are going to be a couple weak troughs throughout the next couple days. And these ones are supposed to push through a little bit further south.
2: Katsidimas says the Swift Current area could be seeing showers overnight Tuesday and Wednesday. The exact amount of rain remains uncertain, with totals depending on where thunderstorms track. Necessary road work is slowing highway traffic today in areas around Wymark and south of Morse. Highway 343 is under construction in both directions from Highway 4 to Simi and from Highway 4 to 2nd Street. Construction is also underway on Highway 363 from Hodgeville to Highway 4. Drivers are encouraged to reduce speeds, be prepared to stop, and to watch for loose stones, fresh oil, equipment, and crews working. The work is anticipated to end at around 5 p.m., and folks can check the Saskatchewan Highway Hotline for more traffic disruptions and highway conditions. This year, grasshoppers have been far less of a concern for prairie growers than in recent years. Even so, producers are being encouraged to continue monitoring fields throughout the remainder of the growing season. Saskatchewan's insect specialist, Dr. James Tansey.
5: Happily, it hasn't been much of a grasshopper year in most of the province, although we're having small pockets of populations, but really nothing terribly damaging.
2: While grasshoppers remain a perennial concern across southern Saskatchewan, Tansey says abundant moisture earlier in the season helped to limit widespread pressure.
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7: I'm Colin Powers with a look at sports. Swift Current's Lainey Rondeau has been cut from Canada's national women's under-18 team. The 16-year-old forward was one of 40 players invited to last week's selection camp in British Columbia, but was among 18 players released on Sunday. Rondeau will now prepare for her second season with the hometown Innovation Federal Credit Union Wildcats. She had 37 points in 30 games as a rookie last season. Seven club champions were crowned over the weekend at Elmwood Golf Club. Zach McKay won the men's championship at 5-under, three shots ahead of Maxter McIntyre. Chantel Meyer won the ladies' title, while Kathy Hoffner took the senior ladies' championship. Nate Silbernagle won junior boys at 8-over, and Caden Meyer claimed junior girls at 36-over. Doug Hildebrand won the senior men's title, and Dale Blake took the super senior title. Over at Chinook Golf Course, Taylor Kinch repeated as club champion, finishing at 2-under par, one shot ahead of Andre Wall. An opportunity to try inclusive sports for all abilities is coming to Swift Current tomorrow during Adaptive Sport Community Day, thanks to five Saskatchewan organizations. From 12:30 to 3, attendees will be able to try out walking soccer, all-ability soccer, power chair soccer, goal ball, and boccia with no experience needed. Things will kick off with registration and wrap up with snacks and mingling. Anyone interested can register for free by scanning the QR code on Swift Current Online. And the Toronto Blue Jays start a four-game set with the hottest team in baseball as the Boston Red Sox come to Rogers Centre. The Jays are 3.5 games back of the last American League wildcard spot as they face the Red Sox, who have won 8 of their last 10 games. Jameson Taillon makes his first home start for the Jays tonight against Sonny Gray. Have a story tip or score to share? Let us know. 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
1: For today, sun and cloud and a chance of some showers, maybe a thunderstorm later on with a high of 21. For tonight, a better chance of rain here, maybe even a thunderstorm now with some hazy conditions and a low of 11 degrees. Tomorrow, clearing up around the afternoon with a high of 22 for the day. Wednesday, it's going to be raining with a high of 19. Thursday, the rain continues at a high of 16. And then Friday, a chance of even more showers at a high of 17. For local news, weather, and sports, make sure to download your Swift Current online app.
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0: Morgan Wallen, don't we? Hey, I'm Sharon Church. I just got back from vacation. It feels like I missed a big chunk of August around here. And I like to make the most of August because August is my birthday month. Your birthday month is when you get to cash in on all of the birthday offers you get for signing up to be part of those really annoying email lists businesses and restaurants have. I'm currently sitting at nearly 11,000 emails, but it'll all be worth it when I get to enjoy my free birthday nachos.
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11: For today, sun and cloud and a chance of some showers, maybe a thunderstorm later on with a high of 21. For tonight, a better chance of rain here, maybe even a thunderstorm now with some hazy conditions and a low of 11 degrees. Tomorrow, clearing up around the afternoon with a high of 22 for the day. Wednesday, it's going to be raining with a high of 19. Thursday, the rain continues at a high of 16. And then Friday, a chance of even more showers at a high of 17. For local news, weather, and sports, make sure to download your Swift Current online app.
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0: Still breathing. Does August have Sunday night vibes for you? Hey, I'm Sharon Church. Like the feeling you get when you know Monday is looming, so you can't fully enjoy your Sunday evening. It seems like August is a downer for many people because it signals that summer will be ending and then it's back to school, back to work, back to reality of scrambling and scheduling. I think we have about 2 weeks before those feelings really start to set in. But thinking about all the great things fall has to offer can really lift your spirits. Things like pumpkin spice, cute sweaters, and being one step closer to the best holidays. Thanksgiving, Halloween, and Christmas.
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17: Today, it's going to be a high of 21 in Swift Current with a chance of seeing some rain here in the afternoon. Maybe even a thunderstorm. Those conditions doubling overnight as we see a low of 11 degrees. Tomorrow, getting up to a high of 22 here for the day, getting clear in the afternoon. Wednesday, bringing the clouds back. Going to be a high of 19 with rain throughout the day. Same thing on Thursday at a high of 16. Friday, 17 degrees and a chance of even more showers. Local news, weather, and sports. 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

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I'm Sharon Church. 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
1: Necessary road work is slowing highway traffic today in areas south of Weimark and south of Morris. And this year, grasshoppers have been far less of a concern for prairie growers than in recent years. 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
1: Good afternoon, I'm Hayden Michaels. The SPCA Swift Current is in the home stretch of its fundraising campaign for the new animal shelter. More than $6 million has now been raised towards the $7.5 million goal, Homeward Bound Capital Campaign. Board member Kirby Leisel says some of the biggest contributions have helped sponsor specific spaces inside the new facility.
2: Some really cool spaces have already been committed to, but we still have other spaces available if anybody's interested in leaving a legacy within the facility.
1: About $1.5 million remains to reach the campaign goal, with naming opportunities still available throughout the shelter. It could be a cooler and wetter week across southwestern Saskatchewan. Environment Canada says temperatures will remain below the August average, with highs generally in the low 20s. Meteorologist Chloe Katsidimas says that temperatures could rebound towards the weekend.
3: Yeah, there could be a little bit of a rebound. Like, as of now, later into the week, it's still uncertain, but it looks like there should be some clearing and some warmer temperatures.

0: temperatures back up to the 21, 22 degrees, which is still actually a bit below average.
1: Temperatures are expected to move back towards 21 or 22 by Saturday and Sunday. Southwest drivers have been notified of some traffic disruptions today as construction is completed around Simi, Blumenhof, and Hallenquist areas. Until 5 p.m., roadwork is affecting both directions of Highway 343 and Highway 4 to Simi, as well as Highway 4 to 2nd Street. Highway 363 is also impacted by the work from Hodgeville to Needpath. Motorists are advised to reduce their speeds and proceed with caution while staying alert for persons working, equipment, fresh oil, and loose stones. Prairie farmers are being encouraged to monitor and use insect maps as provincial sites in the Prairie Pest Monitoring Network are posting historical maps to identify potential hotspots. Saskatchewan's insect specialist Dr. James Tansey says producers may want to consider seed treatments in areas where local populations and winter conditions indicate elevated risk.
2: How this is pertinent right now is we're actually getting reports of possible pea leaf weevil adult feeding in pea crops, in field pea crops now. Some of these are quite damaging.
1: Annual survey work across the prairies is used in developing maps that identify potential hotspots for the next growing season.
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4: I'm Colin Powers with a look at sports. Team Canada's U18 women's roster has been finalized and Swift Current's Lainey Rondeau won't be on it. The 16-year-old Wildcats forward was one of nine 2010-born players cut Sunday, with five 2010-born skaters making Canada's 22-player roster. Rondeau finished tied for second in the Saskatchewan Female U18 AAA Hockey League with 37 points last season. The Innovation Federal Credit Union Wildcats will open their season on October 3rd against Prince Albert. It was a busy championship weekend at Elmwood and Chinook golf courses. Elmwood men's champion Zach McKay finished 5-under, while ladies winner Chantel Meyer finished 30-over. Kathy Hoffner won the senior ladies championship by 13 shots, and Nate Silbernagle took junior boys by one, while Caden Meyer won junior girls by one. Doug Hildebrand claimed senior men's, while Dale Blake won the super senior championship. And at Chinook, Taylor Kinch went back-to-back as club champion at 2-under, one shot ahead of Andre Wall. Adaptive Sport Community Day will bring a chance to try a wide variety of inclusive sports to Swift Current tomorrow, and no experience is needed. Walking soccer, all-ability soccer, power chair soccer, goal ball, and boccia will be offered at the Lieutenant Colonel Clifton Center Gymnasium from 12:30 to 3. The event is open to people of all abilities, and folks can register for free by scanning a QR code. You can learn more about it on Swift Current Online. The Toronto Blue Jays start a four-game set with the hottest team in baseball as the Boston Red Sox come to Rogers Center. The Jays are 3.5 games back of the last American League wildcard spot as they face the Red Sox, who have won 8 of their last 10 games. Jameson Taillon makes his first home start for the Jays tonight against Sonny Gray. From local news to local sports, we're here for your updates. 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
1: Today, it's going to be a high of 21 in Swift Current with a chance of seeing some rain here in the afternoon, maybe even a thunderstorm, those conditions doubling overnight as we see a low of 11 degrees. Tomorrow, getting up to a high of 22 here for the day, getting clear in the afternoon. Wednesday, bringing the clouds back. Going to be a high of 19 with rain throughout the day. Same thing on Thursday at a high of 16. Friday, 17 degrees and a chance of even more showers. Local news, weather, and sports. 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

0: Let's be real. 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
2: For today, sun and cloud and a chance of some showers, maybe a thunderstorm later on with a high of 21. For tonight, a better chance of rain here, maybe even a thunderstorm now with some hazy conditions and a low of 11 degrees. Tomorrow, clearing up around the afternoon with a high of 22 for the day. Wednesday, it's going to be raining with a high of 19. Thursday, the rain continues at a high of 16, and then Friday, a chance of even more showers at a high of 17. 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

Brett Kissel, Drink About Me. I'm Sharon Church. I've got your sort of sports report coming up just after Alabama on the other side of 1:30. But first, here's Jordan Davis, bar none.

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1: Today, it's going to be a high of 21 in Swift Current with a chance of seeing some rain here in the afternoon, maybe even a thunderstorm, those conditions doubling overnight as we see a low of 11 degrees. Tomorrow, getting up to a high of 22 here for the day, getting clear in the afternoon. Wednesday, bringing the clouds back. Going to be a high of 19 with rain throughout the day. Same thing on Thursday at a high of 16. Friday, 17 degrees and a chance of even more showers. Local news, weather, and sports. 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

0: on your Monday afternoon. Hey, I'm Sharon Church, and it's now time for your Sort of Sports Report. Let's talk about football, because apparently we're past the halfway point in the CFL season. Who knew? Not me. Okay, the winners over the weekend include the Riders, Argonauts, Lions, and the Alouettes. And we're into week 11. It starts with BC and Calgary Thursday night. On Friday, the Red Blacks visit Winnipeg. Saturday afternoon, the Argos play the Elks. And the Saturday night game features the Riders and Hamilton. Montreal has the weekend off.
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2: Southwest Saskatchewan could be seeing several rounds of showers and thunderstorms throughout the week. And the SPCA Swift Current has now surpassed $6 million raised towards its Homeward Bound capital campaign. 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

0: zombie survival event taking place this weekend. Dominic and Austin from the Swift Current Broncos talking all things season tickets for the upcoming season. 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

0: 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CIMG is a proud part of Golden West, connecting communities. 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With true wood-fired flavor, consistent temperature control, and set-it-and-forget-it cooking, Traeger sets the standard every other brand follows.
1: Good afternoon, I'm Hayden Michaels. The SPCA Swift Current has now surpassed $6 million raised towards its Homeward Bound capital campaign. The campaign's goal is $7.5 million for the new Stauber Family Memorial Animal Shelter, leaving about $1.5 million still to raise. Board member Kirby Leisel says that reaching $6 million is a reflection of the community's support.
2: It's amazing to have the community get behind this campaign and support, come out and give donations and sponsorships towards the building for this important project for the Southwest and animal welfare.
1: The SPCA says the remaining money will go towards outfitting the new facility, including its crematorium, veterinary clinic, kennels, and other equipment. Southwest Saskatchewan could see several rounds of showers and thunderstorms throughout the week. Environment Canada meteorologist Chloe Katsidimas says that several weather systems are expected to move farther south into the region.
3: Right now, we do have some showers kind of north of the region, northwest of the region, coming in from Alberta. There's a short wave of showery weather and thunderstorms kind of coming into central Saskatchewan today. And then there are going to be a couple weak troughs throughout the next couple days. And these ones are supposed to push through a little bit further south.
1: Katsidimas says the Swift Current area could be seeing showers overnight Tuesday and Wednesday. The exact amount of rain remains uncertain, with totals depending on where thunderstorms track. Necessary road work is slowing highway traffic today in areas around Wymark and south of Morse. Highway 343 is under construction in both directions from Highway 4 to Simi and from Highway 4 to 2nd Street. Construction is also underway on Highway 363 from Hodgeville to Highway 4. Drivers are encouraged to reduce speeds, be prepared to stop, and to watch for loose stones, fresh oil, equipment, and crews working. The work is anticipated to end at around 5 p.m., and folks can check the Saskatchewan Highway Hotline for more traffic disruptions and highway conditions. This year, grasshoppers have been far less of a concern for prairie growers than in recent years. Even so, producers are being encouraged to continue monitoring fields throughout the remainder of the growing season. Saskatchewan's insect specialist, Dr. James Tansey.
4: Happily, it hasn't been much of a grasshopper year in most of the province, although we're having small pockets of populations, but really nothing terribly damaging.
1: While grasshoppers remain a perennial concern across southern Saskatchewan, Tansey says abundant moisture earlier in the season helped to limit widespread pressure.
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6: I'm Colin Powers with a look at sports. Swift Current's Lainey Rondeau has been cut from Canada's national women's under-18 team. The 16-year-old forward was one of 40 players invited to last week's selection camp in British Columbia, but was among 18 players released on Sunday. Rondeau will now prepare for her second season with the hometown Innovation Federal Credit Union Wildcats. She had 37 points in 30 games as a rookie last season. Seven club champions were crowned over the weekend at Elmwood Golf Club. Zach McKay won the men's championship at 5-under, three shots ahead of Maxter McIntyre. Chantel Meyer won the ladies' title, while Kathy Hoffner took the senior ladies' championship. Nate Silbernagle won junior boys at 8-over, and Caden Meyer claimed junior girls at 36-over. Doug Hildebrand won the senior men's title, and Dale Blake took the super senior title. Over at Chinook Golf Course, Taylor Kinch

0: repeated as club champion, finishing at 2 under par, one shot ahead of Andre Wall. An opportunity to try inclusive sports for all abilities is coming to Swift Current tomorrow during Adaptive Sport Community Day, thanks to 5 Saskatchewan organizations. From 12:30 to 3, attendees will be able to try out walking soccer, all ability soccer, power chair soccer, goal ball, and boccia with no experience needed. Things will kick off with registration and wrap up with snacks and mingling. 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And the Toronto Blue Jays start a 4-game set with the hottest team in baseball as the Boston Red Sox come to Rogers Center. The Jays are 3.5 games back of the last American League wildcard spot as they face the Red Sox, who have won 8 of their last 10 games. Jameson Taillon makes his first home start for the Jays tonight against Sonny Gray. Have a story tip or score to share? Let us know. Call 306-773-NEWS or click Submit News on Swift Current Online.
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2: For today, sun and cloud and a chance of some showers, maybe a thunderstorm later on with a high of 21. For tonight, a better chance of rain here, maybe even a thunderstorm now with some hazy conditions and a low of 11 degrees. Tomorrow, clearing up around the afternoon with a high of 22 for the day. Wednesday, it's going to be raining with a high of 19. Thursday, the rain continues at a high of 16, and then Friday, a chance of even more showers at a high of 17. For local news, weather, and sports, make sure to download your Swift Current online app.
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Sully Burroughs, Put It On Me. I'm Sharon Church. George Burge and Luke Bryan, Ride, Ride, Ride, coming up. But first, if you're looking for a good cry, now's your time. Here's your afternoon cry. It's The Dance, Garth Brooks. This song gets me every time.

0: Got lunch plans Friday, August 14th? 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
1: Basically, it's one of the best times you can for a car show. You're in the trees. It's nice and cool. The weather's supposed to be good. There's always something for everybody out there. We're going to be serving up

0: burgers and refreshments. 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
1: 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I love Bel Airs. Like, it's just something about that car. What about you guys? What are your car choices or your dream cars?
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2: 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I've always had a soft spot for Corvettes, actually. 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
12: For today, sun and cloud and a chance of some showers, maybe a thunderstorm later on with a high of 21. For tonight, a better chance of rain here, maybe even a thunderstorm now with some hazy conditions and a low of 11 degrees. Tomorrow, clearing up around the afternoon with a high of 22 for the day. Wednesday, it's going to be raining with a high of 19. Thursday, the rain continues at a high of 16, and then Friday, a chance of even more showers at a high of 17. For local news, weather, and sports, make sure to download your Swift Current online app.
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6: Today, it's going to be a high of 21 in Swift Current with a chance of seeing some rain here in the afternoon. Maybe even a thunderstorm. Those conditions doubling overnight as we see a low of 11 degrees. Tomorrow, getting up to a high of 22 here for the day, getting clear in the afternoon. Wednesday, bringing the clouds back. Going to be a high of 19 with rain throughout the day. Same thing on Thursday at a high of 16. Friday, 17 degrees and a chance of even more showers. Local news, weather, and sports. 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

0: Cheap Seats, Dallas Smith. Hey, I'm Sharon Church. Back to school shopping. New clothes, new shoes, new supplies. It all adds up. How are you planning on saving when it comes to back to school? I'm bound and determined to go early. We're usually the ones fighting through the crowds at the end of August, having to hit up like three different stores to find the right notebooks and glue sticks. Not this year. Nope. I want to go early. Now, this is how I've been saving money the last couple of years. You know when the list says, like, your kids need 12 erasers and 50 pencils? No, they do not. You get three erasers. 50 pencils? Really? No. Here's 20. You need more? I'll gladly buy you more. You know what? They've never needed more.
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2: The SPCA Swift Current has now surpassed $6 million raised towards its Homeward Bound capital campaign. And Southwest Saskatchewan could be seeing several rounds of showers and thunderstorms throughout the week. 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
1: Good afternoon, I'm Hayden Michaels. The SPCA Swift Current has now surpassed $6 million raised towards its Homeward Bound capital campaign. The campaign's goal is $7.5 million for the new Stauber Family Memorial Animal Shelter, leaving about $1.5 million still to raise. Board member Kirby Leisel says that reaching $6 million is a reflection of the community's support.
2: It's amazing to have the community get behind this campaign and support, come out and give donations and sponsorships towards the building for this important project for the Southwest and animal welfare.

0: The SPCA says the remaining money will go towards outfitting the new facility, including its crematorium, veterinary clinic, kennels, and other equipment. Southwest Saskatchewan could see several rounds of showers and thunderstorms throughout the week. Environment Canada meteorologist Chloe Katsidimas says that several weather systems are expected to move farther south into the region.
1: Right now, we do have some showers kind of north of the region, northwest of the region, coming in from Alberta. There's a short wave of showery weather and thunderstorms kind of coming into central Saskatchewan today. And then there are going to be a couple weak troughs throughout the next couple days. And these ones are supposed to push through a little bit further south.
0: Katsidimas says the swift current area could be seeing showers overnight Tuesday and Wednesday. The exact amount of rain remains uncertain, with totals depending on where thunderstorms track. Necessary road work is slowing highway traffic today in areas around Wymark and south of Morse. Highway 343 is under construction in both directions from Highway 4 to Simi and from Highway 4 to 2nd Street. Construction is also underway on Highway 363 from Hodgeville to Highway 4. Drivers are encouraged to reduce speeds, be prepared to stop, and to watch for loose stones, fresh oil, equipment, and crews working. The work is anticipated to end at around 5 p.m., and folks can check the Saskatchewan Highway Hotline for more traffic disruptions and highway conditions. This year, grasshoppers have been far less of a concern for prairie growers than in recent years. Even so, producers are being encouraged to continue monitoring fields throughout the remainder of the growing season. Saskatchewan's insect specialist, Dr. James Tansey.
2: Happily, it hasn't been much of a grasshopper year in most of the province, although we're having small pockets of populations, but really nothing terribly damaging.
0: While grasshoppers remain a perennial concern across southern Saskatchewan, Tansey says abundant moisture earlier in the season helped to limit widespread pressure.
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4: I'm Colin Powers with a look at sports. Team Canada's U18 women's roster has been finalized, and Swift Current's Lainey Rondeau won't be on it. The 16-year-old Wildcats forward was one of nine 2010-born players cut Sunday, with five 2010-born skaters making Canada's 22-player roster. Rondeau finished tied for second in the Saskatchewan Female U18 AAA Hockey League with 37 points last season. The Innovation Federal Credit Union Wildcats will open their season on October 3rd against Prince Albert. It was a busy championship weekend at Elmwood and Chinook golf courses. Elmwood men's champion Zach McKay finished 5-under, while ladies winner Chantel Meyer finished 30-over. Kathy Hoffner won the senior ladies championship by 13 shots, and Nate Silbernagle took junior boys by 1, while Caden Meyer won junior girls by 1. Doug Hildebrandt claimed senior men's, while Dale Blake won the super senior championship. And at Chinook, Taylor Kinch went back-to-back as club champion at 2-under, one shot ahead of Andre Wall. Adaptive Sport Community Day will bring a chance to try a wide variety of inclusive sports to Swift Current tomorrow, and no experience is needed. Walking soccer, all-ability soccer, power chair soccer, goal ball, and boccia will be offered at the Lieutenant Colonel Clifton Center Gymnasium from 12:30 to 3. The event is open to people of all abilities, and folks can register for free by scanning a QR code. You can learn more about it on Swift Current Online. The Toronto Blue Jays start a four-game set with the hottest team in baseball as the Boston Red Sox come to Rogers Centre. The Jays are 3.5 games back of the last American League wildcard spot as they face the Red Sox, who have won 8 of their last 10 games. Jameson Taillon makes his first home start for the Jays tonight against Sonny Gray. From local news to local sports, we're here for your updates. 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
0: Today, it's going to be a high of 21 in Swift Current with a chance of seeing some rain here in the afternoon, maybe even a thunderstorm, those conditions doubling overnight as we see a low of 11 degrees. Tomorrow, getting up to a high of 22 here for the day, getting clear in the afternoon. Wednesday, bringing the clouds back. Going to be a high of 19 with rain throughout the day. Same thing on Thursday at a high of 16. Friday, 17 degrees and a chance of even more showers. Local news, weather, and sports. It's always on SwiftCurrentOnline.com.
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0: John Mayer, Phone Keys Wallet. Hey, I'm Sharon Church. Well, if the latest predictions are right, the prairies could be in for a much milder winter. A strong El Nino is expected to peak in December, with temperatures running 2 to 3 degrees above normal through December, January, and February. And it may not just be mild. Snowfall is also expected to be below normal across Western Canada. But does milder mean longer? I feel like that's what we had this year. Okay, what would you rather have? A short but extremely cold winter, or a long, drawn-out, mild one? I would take a short blast of killer cold any day.
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5: For today, sun and cloud and a chance of some showers, maybe a thunderstorm later on with a high of 21. For tonight, a better chance of rain here, maybe even a thunderstorm now with some hazy conditions and a low of 11 degrees. Tomorrow, clearing up around the afternoon with a high of 22 for the day. Wednesday, it's going to be raining with a high of 19. Thursday, the rain continues at a high of 16. And then Friday, a chance of even more showers at a high of 17. 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

0: Hey, I'm Sharon Church. Spider-Man, Brand New Day, number one, of course, $145 million in ticket sales. Universal's epic The Odyssey is in second place, earning $31.5 million. I kind of want to see it, although I hear it's a little gory. We'll see. And the new romantic comedy, One Night Only, opened in third place with $5.7 million in revenue. Now, this weekend's new releases include the sci-fi mystery, The End of Oak Street with Anne Hathaway. The trailers look good. A little scary, though. I may have to wait until it comes out on streaming services and watch it with the lights on and maybe with my hands over my eyes. Also, the historical drama, The Brink of War, that's going to be out this weekend. And the animated family movie, Paw Patrol, the dino movie, will be out. Voices in that, Terry Crews, Jennifer Hudson, Bill Nye the Science Guy, and Snoop Dogg. Now, that's very fitting.
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1: Today, it's going to be a high of 21 in Swift Current with a chance of seeing some rain here in the afternoon, maybe even a thunderstorm, those conditions doubling overnight as we see a low of 11 degrees. Tomorrow, getting up to a high of 22 here for the day, getting clear in the afternoon. Wednesday, bringing the clouds back. Going to be a high of 19 with rain throughout the day. Same thing on Thursday at a high of 16. Friday, 17 degrees and a chance of even more showers. Local news, weather, and sports. 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

0: Wasting Whiskey. I'm Sharon Church. Stick around. We're going to hear music from Kelsey Kulik, Love Me Like an Outlaw on the way, and Jelly Roll, Heart of Stone, coming up next.
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2: Necessary road work is slowing highway traffic today in areas south of Weimark and south of Morris. And this year, grasshoppers have been far less of a concern for prairie growers than in recent years. 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
1: Good evening, I'm Hita Michaels. A heads up for drivers in Northeast Swift Current on Tuesday morning. Bell Street East will be closed between 13th and 14th Avenues Northeast while crews repair a water main. The city says a detour will be in place directing traffic to Chaplin Street East. Drivers are asked to follow the posted detour and to use caution around the work zone. The SPCA Swift Current has now surpassed $6 million raised towards its Homeward Bound capital campaign. The campaign's goal is $7.5 million for the new Stauber Family Memorial Animal Shelter, leaving about $1.5 million still to raise. Board member Kirby Leisel says that reaching $6 million is a reflection of the community's support.
2: It's amazing to have the community get behind this campaign and support, come out and give donations and sponsorships towards the building for this important project for the Southwest and animal welfare.
1: The SPCA says the remaining money will go towards outfitting the new facility, including its crematorium, veterinary clinic, kennels, and other equipment. Southwest Saskatchewan could see several rounds of showers and thunderstorms throughout the week. Environment Canada meteorologist Chloe Katsadimas says that several weather systems are expected to move farther south into the region.
3: Right now, we do have some showers kind of north of the region, northwest of the region, coming in from Alberta. There's a short wave of showery weather and thunderstorms kind of coming into central Saskatchewan today. And then there are going to be a couple weak troughs throughout the next couple days. And these ones are supposed to push through a little bit further south.
1: Katsadimas says the Swift Current area could be seeing showers overnight Tuesday and Wednesday. The exact amount of rain remains uncertain, with totals depending on where thunderstorms track. Necessary road work is slowing highway traffic today in areas around Wymark and south of Morse. Highway 343 is under construction in both directions from Highway 4 to Simi and from Highway 4 to 2nd Street. Construction is also underway on Highway 363 from Hodgeville to Highway 4. Drivers are encouraged to reduce speeds, be prepared to stop, and to watch for loose stones, fresh oil, equipment, and crews working. The work is anticipated to end at around 5 p.m., and folks can check the Saskatchewan Highway Hotline for more traffic disruptions and highway conditions. This year, grasshoppers have been far less of a concern for prairie growers than in recent years. Even so, producers are being encouraged to continue monitoring fields throughout the remainder of the growing season. Saskatchewan's insect specialist, Dr. James Tansey.
4: Happily, it hasn't been much of a grasshopper year in most of the province, although we're having small pockets of populations, but really nothing terribly damaging.
1: While grasshoppers remain a perennial concern across southern Saskatchewan, Tansey says abundant moisture earlier in the season helped to limit widespread pressure.

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1: I'm Colin Powers with a look at sports. Swift Current's Lainey Rondeau has been cut from Canada's national women's under-18 team. The 16-year-old forward was one of 40 players invited to last week's selection camp in British Columbia, but was among 18 players released on Sunday. Rondeau will now prepare for her second season with the hometown Innovation Federal Credit Union Wildcats. She had 37 points in 30 games as a rookie last season. Seven club champions were crowned over the weekend at Elmwood Golf Club. Zach McKay won the men's championship at 5-under, three shots ahead of Maxter McIntyre. Chantel Meyer won the ladies' title, while Kathy Hoffner took the senior ladies' championship. Nate Silbernagle won junior boys at 8-over, and Caden Meyer claimed junior girls at 36-over. Doug Hildebrand won the senior men's title, and Dale Blake took the super senior title. Over at Chinook Golf Course, Taylor Kinch repeated as club champion, finishing at 2-under par, one shot ahead of Andre Wall. An opportunity to try inclusive sports for all abilities is coming to Swift Current tomorrow during Adaptive Sport Community Day, thanks to five Saskatchewan organizations. From 12:30 to 3, attendees will be able to try out walking soccer, all-ability soccer, power chair soccer, goalball, and boccia with no experience needed. Things will kick off with registration and wrap up with snacks and mingling. 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And the Toronto Blue Jays start a four-game set with the Honda

0: best team in baseball as the Boston Red Sox come to Rogers Center. The Jays are 3.5 games back of the last American League wildcard spot as they face the Red Sox, who have won 8 of their last 10 games. Jameson Taillon makes his first home start for the Jays tonight against Sonny Gray. Have a story tip or score to share? 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
2: Good evening. This is Kirsty Hansen back with the 5-day forecast. Tonight we'll see mainly clouds with a risk of a thunderstorm and a low of 13. From tomorrow to Friday, we can expect cloudy periods with a risk of showers and highs from 18 to 22. 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

0: Stella Lefty, Boston. Hey, I'm Sharon Church. I just got back from vacation. It kind of feels like I missed a big chunk of August, though, around here. And I like to make the most of August because August is my birthday month. Now, your birthday month is when you get to cash in all of the birthday offers you get for signing up to be part of those really annoying email lists businesses and restaurants have. I'm currently sitting at nearly 11,000 emails. But it'll all be worth it when I get to enjoy my free birthday nachos.
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0: Evening. This is Kirstie Hansen back with the 5-day forecast. Tonight we'll see mainly clouds with a risk of a thunderstorm and a low of 13. From tomorrow to Friday, we can expect cloudy periods with a risk of showers and highs from 18 to 22. To stream local news, weather, and sports, visit the Swift Current online app and subscribe to the Daily News.
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Wanna Go, Dallas Smith. Hey, I'm Sharon Church. Does August have Sunday night vibes for you? We'll chat more after Post Malone and Morgan Wallen. But first, Tennille Artz. Whoa.

0: Does August have Sunday night vibes for you? Hey, I'm Sharon Church. Like the feeling you get when you know Monday is looming, so you can't fully enjoy your Sunday evening? It seems like August is kind of a downer for many people because it signals that summer will be ending, and then it's back to school, back to work, back to reality of scrambling and scheduling. I do think we have about 2 weeks, though, before those feelings really start to set in. But thinking about all the great things fall has to offer can really lift your spirits. Things like pumpkin spice, cute sweaters, and being one step closer to the best holidays: Thanksgiving, Halloween, and Christmas.
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14: Good evening. This is Kirsty Hansen back with the 5-day forecast. Tonight we'll see mainly clouds with a risk of a thunderstorm and a low of 13. From tomorrow to Friday, we can expect cloudy periods with a risk of showers and highs from 18 to 22. 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

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We get it. So are we. 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

0: 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I'm Sharon Church. 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
2: Southwest Saskatchewan could be seeing several rounds of showers and thunderstorms throughout the week. And the SPCA Swift Current has now surpassed $6 million raised towards its Homeward Bound capital campaign. 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
3: Prairie farmers are being encouraged to monitor and use insect maps. Provincial sites and the Prairie Pest Monitoring Network post historical maps to identify potential hotspots. The 2025 pea leaf weevil maps showed significant concern for the south central and western parts of Manitoba. Into the eastern and northwest area of Saskatchewan, with smaller areas in central Alberta. Insect specialist Dr. James Tansey says producers may want to consider seed treatments in areas where local populations indicate elevated risk. He notes as well, producers are being advised to watch for sweet clover weevil feeding in field pea crops. In some cases, they've actually been doing more damage than the pea leaf weevil. For Golden West, I'm Glendale Allen Vossler.
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0: 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CIMG is a proud part of Golden West, connecting communities. 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Add some luxury to the lake with the perfect hot tub. Eco tubs can be set up on a 110 or 220, which makes them great for the cabin.
1: Good evening, I'm Hita Michaels. Bell Street East will be closed Tuesday morning in Swift Current. The city says they will be repairing a water main between 13th and 14th Avenues Northeast. The closure follows a report of weak water pressure in the area and other water issues over the weekend. The detour will direct traffic from Bell Street East to Chaplin Street East. The SPCA Swift Current is in the home stretch of its fundraising campaign for the new animal shelter. More than $6 million has now been raised towards the $7.5 million goal, Homeward Bound Capital Campaign. Board member Kirby Leisel says some of the biggest contributions have helped sponsor specific spaces inside the new facility.
2: Some really cool spaces have already been committed to, but we still have other spaces available if anybody's interested in leaving a legacy within the facility.
1: About $1.5 million remains to reach the campaign goal, with naming opportunities still available throughout the shelter. It could be a cooler and wetter week across southwestern Saskatchewan. Environment Canada says temperatures will remain below the August average, with highs generally in the low 20s. Meteorologist Chloe Katsidimas says that temperatures could rebound towards the weekend.
3: Yeah, there could be a little bit of a rebound. Like, as of now, later into the week, it's still uncertain, but it looks like there should be some clearing and some warmer temperatures back up to the 21, 22 degrees, which is still actually a bit below average.
1: Temperatures are expected to move back towards 21 or 22 by Saturday and Sunday. Southwest drivers have been notified of some traffic disruptions today as construction is completed around Simi, Blumenhof, and Hallenquist areas. Until 5 p.m., roadwork is affecting both directions of Highway 343 and Highway 4 to Simi, as well as Highway 4 to 2nd Street. Highway 363 is also impacted by the work from Hodgeville to Needpath. Motorists are advised to reduce their speeds and proceed with caution while staying alert for persons working, equipment, fresh oil, and loose stones. Prairie farmers are being encouraged to monitor and use insect maps, as provincial sites in the Prairie Pest Monitoring Network are posting historical maps to identify potential hotspots. Saskatchewan's insect specialist Dr. James Tansey says producers may want to consider seed treatments in areas where local populations and winter conditions indicate elevated risk.
4: How this is pertinent right now is we're actually getting reports of possible pea leaf weevil

0: adult feeding in pea crops, in field pea crops now. Some of these are quite damaging.
1: Annual survey work across the prairies is used in developing maps that identify potential hotspots for the next growing season.
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3: I'm Colin Powers with a look at sports. Team Canada's U18 women's roster has been finalized, and Swift Current's Leni Rondeau won't be on it. The 16-year-old Wildcats forward was one of nine 2010-born players cut Sunday, with five 2010-born skaters making Canada's 22-player roster. Rondeau finished tied for second in the Saskatchewan Female U18 AAA Hockey League with 37 points last season. The Innovation Federal Credit Union Wildcats will open their season on October 3rd against Prince Albert. It was a busy championship weekend at Elmwood and Chinook golf courses. Elmwood men's champion Zach McKay finished 5-under, while ladies winner Chantel Meyer finished 30-over. Kathy Hoffner won the senior ladies championship by 13 shots, and Nate Silbernagle took junior boys by one, while Caden Meyer won junior girls by one. Doug Hildebrandt claimed senior men's, while Dale Blake won the super senior championship. And that Chinook, Taylor Kinch went back-to-back as club champion at 2-under, one shot ahead of Andre Wall. Adaptive Sport Community Day will bring a chance to try a wide variety of inclusive sports to Swift Current tomorrow, and no experience is needed. Walking soccer, all-ability soccer, power chair soccer, goal ball, and boccia will be offered at the Lieutenant Colonel Clifton Center Gymnasium from 12:30 to 3. The event is open to people of all abilities, and folks can register for free by scanning a QR code. You can learn more about it on Swift Current Online. The Toronto Blue Jays start a four-game set with the hottest team in baseball as the Boston Red Sox come to Rogers Center. The Jays are 3.5 games back of the last American League wildcard spot as they face the Red Sox, who have won 8 of their last 10 games. Jameson Taillon makes his first home start for the Jays tonight against Sonny Gray. From local news to local sports, we're here for your updates. 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
4: Good evening. This is Kirsty Hansen back with the 5-day forecast. Tonight we'll see mainly clouds with a risk of a thunderstorm and a low of 13. From tomorrow to Friday, we can expect cloudy periods with a risk of showers and highs from 18 to 22. 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

0: lift. I knew it. I knew you. I'm Sharon Church, and it's now time for your Sort of Sports Report. Apparently, football's been going on. I had no idea, but we're past the halfway point of the CFL season. Winners over the weekend include the Riders, Argonauts, Lions, and Alouettes. We're in week 11. Wow. How did that happen? It starts with BC in Calgary Thursday night. On Friday, the Red Blacks visit Winnipeg. Saturday afternoon, the Argos play the Elks. And the Saturday night game features the Riders in Hamilton. Montreal has this weekend off.
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3: Good evening. This is Kirsty Hansen back with the 5-day forecast. Tonight we'll see mainly clouds with a risk of a thunderstorm and a low of 13. From tomorrow to Friday, we can expect cloudy periods with a risk of showers and highs from 18 to 22. 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

Dean Brody, James Barker Band, Your Mama Would Hate Me. I'm Sharon Church. You know what I hate? Back to school shopping. Gonna do it early this year, though. I hope. We'll chat more on that after John Morgan and Jason Aldean. But first, Owen Wrigling. I keep

Back to school shopping. Is this something you enjoy doing? Back in the day, yes. New clothes, that was my favorite part. Now it's a lot of work. New clothes, new shoes, new supplies for three kids. It adds up. How are you planning on saving when it comes to back to school? I'm bound and determined to go early. We're usually the ones fighting through the crowds at the end of August, having to hit up three different stores to find the right notebooks,

0: glue sticks. 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Oh, no. I'm getting her done. Now, this is how I've been saving money for the past couple of years, though. You know when the list says that your kids need 12 erasers and 50 pencils? No, they do not. You get 3 erasers. 50 pencils? Really? 50? Here's 20. You need more? I'll gladly buy you more. You know what? They've never needed more.
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13: Good evening. This is Kirstie Hansen back with the 5-day forecast. Tonight we'll see mainly clouds with a risk of a thunderstorm and a low of 13. From tomorrow to Friday, we can expect cloudy periods with a risk of showers and highs from 18 to 22. 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

0: Won't You Be Mine? I'm Sharon Church. If the latest predictions are right, apparently the prairies could be in for a much milder winter. A strong El Nino is expected to peak in December, with temperatures running 2 to 3 degrees above normal through December, January, and February. And it might not just be mild. Our snow is also expected to be below normal across Western Canada this winter. But does milder mean longer? I feel like that's what we had this year. Would you rather have a short but extremely cold winter or a long, drawn-out mild one? I would gladly take a short blast of killer cold any day.
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2: The SPCA Swift Current has now surpassed $6 million raised towards its Homeward Bound capital campaign. And southwest Saskatchewan could be seeing several rounds of showers and thunderstorms throughout the week. 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
1: Good evening, I'm Hita Michaels. A heads up for drivers in Northeast Swift Current on Tuesday morning. Bell Street East will be closed between 13th and 14th Avenues. Northeast will crews repair a water main. The city says a detour will be in place directing traffic to Chaplin Street East. Drivers are asked to follow the posted detour and to use caution around the work zone. The SPCA Swift Current has now surpassed $6 million raised towards its Homeward Bound capital campaign. The campaign's goal is $7.5 million for the new Stauber Family Memorial Animal Shelter, leaving about $1.5 million still to raise. Board member Kirby Leisel says that reaching $6 million is a reflection of the community's support.
2: It's amazing to have the community get behind this campaign and support, come out and give donations and sponsorships towards the building for this important project for the Southwest and animal welfare.
1: The SPCA says the remaining money will go towards outfitting the new facility, including its crematorium, veterinary clinic, kennels, and other equipment. Southwest Saskatchewan could see several rounds of showers and thunderstorms throughout the week. Environment Canada meteorologist Chloe Katsidimas says that several weather systems are expected to move farther south into the region.
3: Right now, we do have some showers kind of north of the region, northwest of the region, coming in from Alberta. There's a short wave of showery weather and thunderstorms kind of coming into central Saskatchewan today. And then there are going to be a couple weak troughs throughout the next couple days. And these ones are supposed to push through a little bit further south.
1: Katsidimas says the Swift Current area could be seeing showers overnight Tuesday and Wednesday. The exact amount of rain remains uncertain, with totals depending on where thunderstorms track. Necessary road work is slowing highway traffic today in areas around Wymark and south of Morse. Highway 343 is under construction.